0: 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The perfect look isn't complete without you wearing it. 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
1: It's Emma Clark with your local news headlines. The Horsham sheep market has been cancelled due to low numbers. It's the first time in a while, with the last time earlier this year in January due to extreme heat conditions. It's reported that the national flock numbers are the lowest they've been in years. However, Horsham Rural City Council says the sale will return Wednesday next week. And the Australian Education Union has recommenced negotiations with the Allan Labor government on a new Victorian government schools agreement for local Wimmera teachers, education support and school leaders in public schools. With it possible, another strike could take place early in term 3 if a resolution is not reached. And that's your local news headlines.
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2: Your forecast across the Wimmera today. Patchy frost and the chance of fog this morning. Sunny afternoon, light winds. Tomorrow, partly cloudy, chance of frost in the early morning. Chance of morning fog too, light winds, top of 14. For Friday, cloudy, chance of morning fog, slight chance of a shower in the evening. Light winds, top of 13. And for Saturday, cloudy, very high chance of showers, most likely in the back end of the day. Light winds, top of 14. Your tops for today, Horsham and Ararat, 14. Stall, 13.
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2: Right now, it's 5 degrees. Mix it.

Bit of Amy Shark, the biggest ick mix music that makes you feel good. You're here with Kayla for your Wednesday mid-morning. How is your phone going? Telstra is down across, well, all of Australia, it seems. I'm hearing people from all different areas that can't call. But if you get on the internet, you can message a little bit if you want. So if you're not connected to Wi-Fi right now and you are sitting in your car listening to at least me give you a little bit of entertainment, well, hey, we'll let you know when Telstra's back up and running. We got BB Rexha on the way and Demi Lovato. But first, it's Miss Taylor Swift, or Taylor Kelce, now that she's married Elizabeth Taylor. Mick.

0: Fox 20, 3 a.m. Mix music that makes you feel good. In the mornings, you hear from the morning crew with Gabby and Dan. And now Dan's been a bit under the weather this week. His voice was quite croaky on Monday morning. And it reminded him of this commentator.
1: Rose leads by 2 metres in second placing. No, I don't think I'll get through this. Hello, Jatesy, where are you? We need you, mate.
2: No, Jimmy Jakes, he pushed through.
3: What's there no backup commentator on the day?
2: Not a lot of the time, no. And it's a very fine art, race calling.
3: Yes, it is.
2: I admire them so much.
3: I would have bowed and just said, watch it for yourself.
2: Yeah.
0: Good on him for pushing through. And Dan and any radio announcer that needs to talk in the morning. The morning crew with Gabby and Dan back tomorrow from 6.
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0: Bit of Ray, where is my husband, Mix? Well, where is the police detective solving those crimes? They're going to be at Horsham Church of Christ on Wednesday, the 29th of July. 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

0: Jelly Roll, Liar, Mix. Loving all the Harry Styles content that's coming through my TikTok. He broke the record for most consistent sold-out shows at Wembley Stadium. He's now making his way to Marvel Stadium in end of October, and I can't wait to get along. Harry Styles, Aperture, coming at you in the next hour.
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5: It's 7 o'clock with your local news headlines. Ararat family Sam and Dec Martin's second series of their Resto My Ride show premieres tonight on Nine Rush at 7:30. Sam says the Ararat community has made them feel heavily supported and welcomed, and they look forward to everyone taking on the local show tonight, which will showcase some of the Ararat region. And Agriculture Victoria seasonal risk agronomist Dale Gray says whilst there is still some rain forecast for the next few weeks, the El Nino locking in doesn't mean warmer and drier conditions straight away. Mr. Gray says this El Nino weather pattern could be a slow burn. And that's your local news headlines.
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6: Your forecast across the Wimmera today. Patchy frost and the chance of fog this morning. Sunny afternoon, light winds. Tomorrow, partly cloudy, chance of frost in the early morning. Chance of morning fog too, light winds, top of 14. For Friday, cloudy, chance of morning fog, slight chance of a shower in the evening. Light winds, top of 13. And for Saturday, cloudy, very high chance of showers, most likely in the back end of the day. Light winds, top of 14. Your tops for today, Horsham and Ararat 14, Stall 13.
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let's get the party started. 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That's when I knew that your heart was scarring. Friends to lovers need a part to star in. 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

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God knows.

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Kayla here. After a bit of samba, you know what time it is? 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

0: 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We have Jerno Bron in the studio chatting to me about this week's paper. Hey.
1: Hey.
0: What's going on?
1: So much.
0: Absolutely. Especially on the front cover, we see this lovely photo of four gals doing a smoking ceremony, it seems, for NAIDOC Week that's happening, this week?
1: This week.
0: This week.
1: 50 years of NAIDOC this year. So theme of 50 years of Deadly, celebrating all things, Indigenous culture. There's art exhibitions on. There's opening ceremony. That was Monday at Goolum. Closing ceremony in store and so much more happening around the place. So, yeah, everyone needs to just keep an eye out what's going on near them.
0: You can check out the Weekly Advertiser to find a event near you. And as we look inside the paper too, there's awards, there's
1: so much
0: initiative, there's so much happening. If you go to page 5, well, we have, who do we have here? We have Evelyn King. She was presented an award. We have Max Johns presented an award. And then there's also a stair climb happening with the firefighters.
1: There is stair climb happening. This is one written by our work experience girl, Holly. So
0: Holly,
1: she's done a great job.
0: Out.
1: Yeah, she interviewed Horsham firefighter Phil Jabor, who's participating in stair climb in Melbourne in September with a heap of other Horsham people, ARAT firefighters, there's SES volunteers as well. So many get on board to support a bit of fundraising for, mental health charities and all sorts of things. So it's a great
0: wonderful
1: cause.
0: Stuff.
1: And people can donate, get online.
0: Get online, donate, take a look at the article that was written by, our work experience kid, Holly, on page 15. So many feel-good stories inside the Weekly Advertiser. You can keep flicking through the paper. You'll also find the puzzles as well. Can't wait to see how long it'll take me to do the Spot the Difference. I have reached about 11 seconds once.
1: Oh, fantastic.
0: Thank you so much. The quiz as well. But as we flick to the back, 13 goals were kicked, actually, by a powerful... Who was it here? Laharam spearhead Jack Fenner. He clamps onto the ball and has actually kicked 13 goals over the weekend.
1: Not a bad effort. Especially
0: effort.
1: Pretty ordinary weather to be playing sport, but hey, winter sport's what you get.
0: It was so fun as well to be there on a Sunday afternoon with my father. He thoroughly enjoyed seeing Horsham v Horsham out on Sunday too. Wasn't bad weather, just a bit cold.
1: Yeah.
0: But that's what, footy and netball are all about, being
1: pretty
0: in the wintertime. Have you ever wondered why we wear short sleeves and shorts in the winter and then we wear covered in the summer? Tell me about that.
1: I don't know. I suppose, cricket, you got your longs on, keep the sun off, but I don't get it, football. Just don't get it. I mean, some have long sleeves, Jack has.
0: He's done the right thing. Might be the secret to
1: success. He's a bit warmer than everyone else.
0: Goals. You can pick up the latest edition of the Weekly Advertiser today from Two Store Road, from your letterbox, from selected retailers, or of course, theweeklyadvertiser.com.au. Bron, always a pleasure. Thanks so much.
1: Thank you.
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0: Tame Impala, Dracula, Mix. We are home to the Morning Crew with Gabby and Dan. Now, Travis, Kelce and Taylor Swift are now married, making them Mr. and Mrs. Kelce. And at their wedding, they said no gifts, thank you, but they did have a raffle.
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0: You know what? 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

0: Franz Ferdinand with a bit of Take Me Out mix. Eminem on the way, Losing Yourself. In the music that makes you feel good. Thanks to your old school lunch in the next hour with Hugh Doc in the seat. You know what to do. Keep it on mix.
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2: G'day, it's Mark Lyon from Harcourt Real Estate with a market update. The recent federal budget, proposed changes to capital gains and negative gearing have essentially created uncertainty, and data is now showing the number of sales and value slowing. Luckily for our region, we are in a major bright spot in Victoria. Investors are still very active ahead of a diversified range of projects planned to roll out over the next 5 years, which include value-adding to the grains industry, food manufacturing, mining, renewables, industrial sites and retail. Owner-occupier demand is also expected to lift significantly over the next 6 months in our region.
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5: 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Drift 83, now stocking Nina and Pasadena, Russell Athletics, Vizsla, Sister and Kiss Chasey. The perfect look isn't complete without you wearing it. 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
6: It's Emma Clark with your local news headlines. The Horsham sheep market has been cancelled due to low numbers. It's the first time in a while, with the last time earlier this year in January due to extreme heat conditions. It's reported that the national flock numbers are the lowest they've been in years. However, Horsham Rural City Council says the sale will return Wednesday next week. And the Australian Education Union has recommenced negotiations with the Allan Labor government on a new Victorian government schools agreement for local Wimmera teachers.

0: education support and school leaders in public schools. With it possible, another strike could take place early in term three if a resolution is not reached. And that's your local news headlines.
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2: Your local forecast for the Wimmera: a sunny afternoon with light winds. Tomorrow, partly cloudy with a chance of frost and fog in the early morning. Light winds, a top of 14. Friday, cloudy, a chance of morning fog and a chance of showers in the evening, a top of 13. Saturday, cloudy, a high chance of showers in the afternoon and winds heading northeasterly, up to 20 k's, a top of 14.
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4: It's 11 degrees at the moment.
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Eminem, Lose Yourself on Mix FM's Old School Lunch, a Wednesday afternoon with Hugh Doc bringing you the hits. Benny Benassi on the way, followed by Huey Lewis and the news. But now it's Panic at the Disco. I write sins, not tragedies.

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0: 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One that'll lift your vibe for the rest of the afternoon. 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

0: Shakira, whenever, wherever, on Mix FM's Old School Lunch, but a bonus oldie up after 1 o'clock. Since you've been gone, I can't breathe for the first time. 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
11: 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The perfect look isn't complete without you wearing it. 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
12: It's Emma Clark with your local news headlines. The Horsham sheep market has been cancelled due to low numbers. It's the first time in a while, with the last time earlier this year in January due to extreme heat conditions. It's reported that the national flock numbers are the lowest they've been in years. However, Horsham Rural City Council says the sale will return Wednesday next.

0: week. And the Australian Education Union has recommenced negotiations with the Allan Labor government on a new Victorian government schools agreement for local Wimmera teachers, education support and school leaders in public schools. With it possible, another strike could take place early in term three if a resolution is not reached. And that's your local news headlines.
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3: Your local forecast for the Wimmera, a sunny afternoon with light winds. Tomorrow, partly cloudy with a chance of frost and fog in the early morning. Light winds, a top of 14. Friday, cloudy, a chance of morning fog and a chance of showers in the evening, a top of 13. Saturday, cloudy, a high chance of showers in the afternoon and winds heading northeasterly, up to 20 k's, a top of 14.
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5: At the moment, it's 13 degrees.
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Only 8 teams remain. I'll give you all the details on that after Benson Boone, but now

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0: Benson Boone, sorry, I'm here for someone else on Mix FM, and only 8 teams remain in the FIFA World Cup after a thrilling matchup in the morning that forced the defending champions Argentina to just sneak by, trailing to Egypt by 2 goals in the 67th minute. They came from behind. Argentina scored 3 and ran out winners. Makes things very interesting for the quarterfinals on Friday morning. France take on Morocco, and then I'm excited for this one on Saturday morning. Spain taking on Belgium. Belgium coming off that massive 4-1 win over the United States. Norway taking on the English. And then Argentina will be back in action on Sunday morning into the afternoon as well. So exciting times ahead for FIFA World Cup lovers. And what a tournament it is. I've loved watching the game so far, and I cannot wait for the final results. More music that makes you feel good. Gracie Abrams on the way.
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0: Oscar Med K and Khalid, Nobody on Mix FM. And this Sunday, the Ararat Market is kicking off at the Alexandra Hall, starting from 9 in the morning and running through till 1 in the afternoon, with plenty of goods to choose from: plants, books, crystals, candles, handmade crafts, farm produce, and plenty more on offer. 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
9: It's 7 o'clock with your local news headlines. Ararat family Sam and Dec Martin's second series of their Resto My Ride show premieres tonight on Nine Rush at 7:30. Sam says the Ararat community has made them feel heavily supported and welcomed, and they look forward to everyone taking on the local show tonight, which will showcase some of the Ararat region. And Agriculture Victoria seasonal risk agronomist Dale Gray says whilst there is still some rain forecast for the next few weeks, the El Nino locking in doesn't mean warmer and drier conditions straight away. Mr. Gray says this El Nino weather pattern could be a slow burn. And that's your local news headlines.
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10: Your local forecast for the Wimmera. A sunny afternoon with light winds. Tomorrow, partly cloudy with a chance of frost and fog in the early morning. Light winds, a top of 14. Friday, cloudy, a chance of morning fog and a chance of showers in the evening, a top of 13. Saturday, cloudy, a high chance of showers in the afternoon and winds heading northeasterly, up to 20 k's, a top of 14.
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12: At the moment, it's 13 degrees.
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She recently got married to NFL superstar Travis Kelce. 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
7: 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It's all in the mix. Pop that, pop that, pop that. 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

0: same. Pink Pantheress and Zara Larsson, stateside on Mix FM, your home of Gabby, Dan and the Morning Crew. The best possible way to start your day is with Gabby and Dan, bringing the laughs and positive vibes. And just after 8 o'clock, they give you a chance to win $1,000. And all you got to do is answer 10 questions correctly in 60 seconds. Yep, it's as simple as that. And I'll make it even easier. I've got a bonus question and answer coming up. And if you know your KFC history, this will be a piece of cake. It's up after this hit from Sabrina. Yeah, I'm a busy woman. I wouldn't let you come into my calendar any night. Sabrina Carpenter, Busy Woman, and more music that makes you feel good on the way, as well as the Morning Crew's Mad Minute bonus question.
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1: The Morning Crew's Mad Minute Bonus Question and Answer for Thursday morning is the founder of KFC is Colonel Sanders. What was his first name? And his first name was Harlan. So Harlan is the answer you've got to remember for tomorrow's Mad Minute. I'm off for the afternoon. Enjoy the

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10: Your local forecast for the Wimmera, a sunny afternoon with light winds. Tomorrow, partly cloudy with a chance of frost and fog in the early morning. Light winds, a top of 14. Friday, cloudy, a chance of morning fog and a chance of showers in the evening, a top of 13.

0: 18 Saturday. Cloudy, a high chance of showers in the afternoon and winds heading northeasterly up to 20 k's, a top of 14.
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2: At the moment, it's 13 degrees.
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0: Sienna Spyro, material lover. It is the best of Carrie and Tommy. Producer Sammy with you. And coming up a bit later this hour, Carrie wants to know what creepy thing you're into because she might have a few to share herself. The guys are going to be back from Monday, 3 p.m. live.
1: So I want to know on 131060, ladies, if you came across on a dating site a man, and this was the message he'd left on the site, because apparently you can leave little voice notes now. This is real. This is not make-believe. No, I don't want your version. Would you find this hot or not?
2: Together we could do anything and everything or absolutely nothing.
1: Sorry, that laughter at the end is me filming it as my friend and I listen to it together.
3: I think it kind of sounds like Clive Owen, notorious heartthrob.
1: So I guess that's interesting, depending on what the head is on that voice.
3: You know who I'm talking about?
1: No.
3: Gorgeously handsome actor. He was in COSAR. He's played the leading man in a lot of movies. I'll show you a picture of him.
1: Meanwhile, let's go to ladies 131060, call us. But Anne, thoughts?
4: Definitely Ted Bundy, serial killer vibe.
1: But if that was like Brad Pitt doing that and he did the laugh at the end, how would you go with that?
4: No, it's still ick. No.
1: Yeah.
4: That's creepy.
3: What if he looked like, do you know Clive Owen, Ann?
4: Yes, I do.
3: Yeah, he's a gorgeous man, isn't he?
4: Yes, but it's still that at the end.
1: You give it to us, Ann. No, the whole thing. Tell us, Ann, in his sexiest voice, we could do anything, everything, or absolutely nothing. Give it to me.
4: We could do everything, anything, or absolutely nothing.
3: I really love it, Anne.
4: Anne, that's creepy. That's creepy.
3: That's great work by you, Anne. That is wonderful.
1: Oh, good on you, Anne. What about Michelle? Hey, Michelle.
5: Hey, how you going?
1: Are we dating this guy?
5: Well, let's have a look at the looks first and then we'll go from there.
3: Yeah.
1: So you would be prepared to date that voice if it had a good head?
5: Oh, God, yeah, and a good body.
3: What's more important, the body or the head?
5: Can we have a bit of both and mix it up a bit?
3: Yeah, that's a fair thing to ask.
1: Too
3: for,
1: much
3: Michelle.
1: To ask as a woman, Michelle. Too much to ask.
3: You only get one.
5: I know.
3: Michelle, have you ever been put off by a man's voice?
5: Yes.
3: Like it's, and was the rest of the package good?
5: Not quite, no. It was a bit of a case of the voice matched the package.
3: Yeah, okay. Yeah.
1: What is that, do you think?
3: What's that?
1: Do you think there is a... No, because David Beckham's gorgeous,
3: I think the same,
1: and his voice
3: I think
1: put
3: the
1: people off
3: the same voice, if it comes out of a head that you're in love with, that becomes the thing you love about them. Makes them uniquely them, and you're like, isn't that wonderful?
1: Yes, right.
3: If you had it on a different head that you're unfamiliar with, that you'd be like, bleh, bleh.
1: Hey, Mel.
6: Oh, yeah. Hi, guys. How are you?
1: Oh, yeah, Mel.
6: I just want to say, guys, I've got a bit of an odd... I actually think he sounds very sexy, and I definitely, if I heard that, I don't know if that's my weirdness, I would be getting Christian Grey vibes, and I'd super like that because it's raw, it's honest, and there's some... mystery behind that.
1: Hold
3: there's
1: on,
3: a,
1: Mel. Wait to the end.
3: There's a lid
1: Wait
3: to every
1: the
3: pot,
1: end,
3: Mel.
1: Mel. Let's hear it.
6: that's
3: the one
6: me over.
3: Yeah, good on you, Mel.
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13: Your local forecast for the Wimmera: a sunny afternoon with light winds. Tomorrow, partly cloudy with a chance of frost and fog in the early morning. Light winds, a top of 14. Friday, cloudy, a chance of morning fog and a chance of showers in the evening, a top of 13. Saturday, cloudy, a high chance of showers in the afternoon and winds heading northeasterly, up to 20 k's, a top of 14.
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15: Currently, it's 14 degrees.
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1: Mirror, mirror on the wall. Who's the smartest of them all? It's about to get tricky. Lucy versus Nikki.
0: Oh, yeah. This is where it gets competitive.
2: Let's go.
0: So if you are new here, there are five questions in this game. Lucy and Nikki must buzz in with their name when they know the answer. If the first person gets the answer wrong, the other gets a chance to answer and claim a point. Best of five wins. We go to a tiebreak. If it's even, today, girls, you were taking on New South Wales versus Queensland.
2: Oh, how fitting, Shawnee B.
3: Like, as in the states or as in the origin specifically?
0: Producer Karen.
4: There's a mix of questions from locations to people from those states to origin itself. So it's a mixed
2: bag. Okay, Diva.
3: Mixed bag. Well, I mean, we are both from Queensland, so I feel like we're both pretty biased in this, but let's give it a crack.
0: Okay, question one. There are some suburbs in both Sydney and Brisbane that share the same name.
2: Nikki. Paddington.
0: That is correct.
2: Well, good one. Great question.
3: Nikki and I used to live in Paddington in Brisbane.
2: I know. It was the best. We often thought about renting out our car park when it was football game time.
3: Yes.
2: We were in our 20s, earning on like $35,000 a year.
0: Love that. All right, question two.
2: Times.
0: Question two. The Hunter Valley wine region is located
3: Nikki.
0: In...
3: Nikki.
0: That's Nikki.
2: New South Wales.
3: No, that wasn't.
0: That was Nikki.
2: Yes, it was me. Are you joking?
0: Yes.
2: Are you well over there, doll? Like, I said my name like 5 seconds
3: right?
2: before you.
3: Also, we went to the Hunter Valley for my birthday last year, so I reckon I should get a bonus point for that.
2: No, absolutely not.
0: Righto. All right, question three, Nikki.
2: Although good times.
0: Nikki, if you get this right, you're the winner, okay?
2: Oh, clean sweep, is it, Shawnee B? Okay, Diva.
0: Question three. Actress Millie Alcock is from New South Wales. Singer Cody Simpson is from Queensland. Who has more followers on Instagram?
3: Lucy.
0: Oh, yes.
3: Cody Simpson.
0: That is correct.
2: Sorry, can I phone a friend quickly? Mm. Who's Millie Alcock?
4: She is in the new Spider-Man. It's not Spider-Man. She's in the new Superwoman. She's the Superwoman actress. And she was also in another big TV show, which escapes me right now.
3: But. Well, that was a mad guess from me. But we do love Cody Simpson, so shout out.
2: Yeah, shout out, Cody.
0: Question four. Nikki, if you get this right, you're the winner.
2: Okay.
0: What is the name of the main zoo in Sydney?
3: Nikki.
2: Tooronga Zoo.
0: That is correct.
2: Luce, I think maybe you might have a lag, babe.
3: What?
2: Do you actually think you're saying your name first? Because this is crazy.
3: I said my name, Lucy, then you said Nikki, and then you just said to
2: Karen,
3: Ronda
2: who said their name first?
0: It was Nikki.
4: It was Nikki,
0: and
4: yes.
0: And it comes through to us in the other studio how it in the order.
2: Yeah, babe, yeah. I'm definitely quicker than you, babe. I'm so sorry.
3: That you're... go to umpire ref for that.
4: I can play the audio.
3: Video ref for that.
2: 13-10-60. Who said their name first, Lucy or Nikki? Honestly,
3: no,
2: Australia.
3: Video ref that one. I'm actually not having a bar of that. I'm going to walk out and go straight to the pub
2: babe,
3: if you guys
2: feel like my bar. I don't know if you're being serious at all. I feel like I'm saying my name first.
3: Okay. Listen, I'm not actually that angry, but genuinely, from my end, I said my name like a strong pause before you.
2: See, me too. Are we lagging, babe?
3: We're lagging.
2: Bloody studios. Let's just get out of here and go to the origin.
0: Studio to both of you, and we heard you first, Nikki. So.
2: Thank you.
0: Sorry.
2: Let's just say congrats and get over it, babe. Bloody hell.
3: I just want to go to the origin. I don't even want to be here. No, I'm kidding. I do. That's all, loser.
0: Stick around. On the way next, a woman spent $62,000 on a bridal glow-up. So we're asking on 13-10-60, what did you get in the lead-up to a big event or just spend lots of money on? Lots of people are calling, by the way. I reckon they all have
2: Oh, my God, I need
0: lag.
2: To know.
0: Okay.
2: They're wanting us to biff. They want us to bring back the biff,
0: Luce. You got Lucy and Nikki.
1: Thought that was funny. Wait till you see it in person. Yup. TikTok, Facebook, Instagram. Get on it. Lucy and Nikki. Follow Lucy and Nikki on the socials at Happy Hour with Lucy and Nikki.
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8: G'day, it's Mark Lyon from Harcourt's Real Estate with a market update. The recent federal budget, proposed changes to capital gains and negative gearing have essentially created uncertainty, and data is now showing the number of sales and value slowing. Luckily for our region, we are in a major bright spot in Victoria. Investors are still very active ahead of a diversified range of projects planned to roll out over the next 5 years, which include value adding to the grains industry, food manufacturing, mining, renewables, industrial sites and retail. Owner-occupier demand is also expected to lift significantly over the next 6 months in our region.
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12: Lucy and Nikki, driving you home.

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Got you round round in all type of Benz's and Rolls. Girl, you used to ride in the rinky dink. I'm the one put you in that Leontay. Fashion over model, I put you on the runway. You was rocking Coach bags, got you Sinead.

0: divorce either. I think that got a bit nasty.
1: Yeah.
0: Anyway, I don't like thinking too much about that because it'll taint my opinion of Sacha Baron Cohen, and I love him in Ally G.
1: All right,
2: well, Ally G.
1: Stick around. On the way, we're asking on 131060, what supernatural thing did you try? We've got a story for you guys. We'll tell you what it is. Right after this, you got Lucy and Nikki.
3: Ladies, time out. Time for a wee break right now. The L, the U, the C, the Y. Lucy and Nikki be back. That's right.
4: That's right.
3: Lucy and Nikki. Driving you home, Lucy and Nikki.
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6: I'm Adam Pond with a sports update for PowerCore, working in all conditions to keep your power connected. The wait is over. The excitement has reached fever pitch. Origin 3 is upon us. At what will be a relentless crowd at Suncorp, Maroons assistant coach Matt Ballon is expecting a very physical game to decide the series winner.
7: I think every Origin is a fiery game. We know exactly what's expected of us. We know what is tolerated by the referees, and we'll abide by that. We'll play a physical game, but we know exactly what it looks like.
6: Getting to the business end of the World Cup, and one for the ages in the round of 16 between Argentina and Egypt. The reigning champs coming from 2-0 down late in the second half to steal it 3-2. And the Joker has still got it. At 39, Novak Djokovic has become the oldest men's semi-finalist at Wimbledon in 50 years, rolling at 25-year-old Canadian Felix Auger-Aliassime in an epic five-setter.
8: It was really anybody's game in the super tiebreak in the fifth. What can I say? I mean, these are kind of moments that I still play tennis for. Sure.
9: 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Your Nan's old biscuit tin, the city map rug that's seen a million toy cars, or the coffee table that's been around longer than you. 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M&J New and Used, 49 Victoria Street, Nil. 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
1: Your forecast across the Wimmera. Tomorrow, partly cloudy, chance of morning fog, light winds. For Friday, partly cloudy, slight chance of a shower, chance of morning fog, light winds, top of 15. For Saturday, cloudy, very high chance of showers, northeasterly winds up to 25 k's, top of 13. And for Sunday, partly cloudy, high chance of showers, most likely all day, northwesterly winds up to 30 k's, top of 13. Your tops for tomorrow, Horsham 14 down to 2, Stawell 13 down to 1, and Ararat 14 down to 1 overnight.
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1: We're sitting on 12 degrees.
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0: is Wednesday evening and you are joining us for the late drive home. Thank you so much for that. This is Fifi, Feather, Nick, and you are on the happy hour.
1: We had our new wonderful team member, Zara. She said she shut down a flight because, actually, she's here. Zara, are you getting ready to board another plane now, actually?
2: Yeah, I actually am in about 4 hours, so I hope this isn't bad juju or anything.
1: Can you tell everybody what happened? How did you ground a plane?
2: So embarrassing. So I was like 11 and we'd been to Bangkok on a family holiday and it was our last night and we were going to try out this new restaurant and Mum was like, it's really close to our hotel, looks good, let's give it a crack. And our food took forever to come out. Finally came out and I've never seen chicken that kind of colour. But we were all so hungry. So Mum was like, eat up, no complaints, like let's just do it. Ate it, felt fine, had our flight at like 6 o'clock the next morning. It's like an 8 hour flight back to Perth. And then it was like 2 hours to about to touch down. I remember waking up and I felt so sick and just projectile vomited I was like, passenger. So embarrassing. Like I felt so, everyone around me, I think moved as far away from us as they could. Like some people were sitting on the aisles. They were like, get me away from this feral child. Anyway, we land and then the plane doesn't go anywhere. Over the head speakers, they're just like, everyone stay seated. No one gets up. Do not move. And Mum's there like, poor thing covered in vomit. Like, get me out of here. And then these quarantine people walk onto the plane and then question us. And they're like, everyone needs to stay seated. No one's allowed to leave. We were on the plane for about 3 to 5 hours. Like it was a really long time. And then we got led off into like a special exit and questioned because they thought I had Ebola. Because there was the Ebola outbreak.
1: You shut down a plane for 5 hours thinking that you had the Ebola virus.
3: It was just dodgy chicken in Bangkok.
2: Yeah, just from some dodgy chicken. And then they put us on a special, like, we got fast tracked to getting in a taxi and going home.
1: Well, that's the best bit.
3: Yeah.
2: Had to just stay there.
1: That's
2: horrible.
1: A win. Do you know what I love about that, though? It that you, Zara, in the nicest possible way, were a massive inconvenience. And when you are the massive inconvenience, see, I hate that when that happens. It's like when you, if you've like been driving and thought, oh gosh, my car, I think my car's breaking down.
3: You are an inconvenience for everyone
1: on
3: the road.
1: No, no. Yeah. If your car breaks down in the tunnel, when I've seen those poor people whose car breaks down in the tunnel and they are causing hours of delay behind them. And then when you drive past and everyone wants to look in at them and shake their head, that poor person in there, I die for them. I just think, duck your head, lie down, put the seat back. Because there's nothing worse than knowing you're inconveniencing people.
3: I've inconvenienced a flight before.
1: How?
3: Not by anything that everyone's thinking. So I made a flight. I was flying from Sydney to Brisbane and we were flying high up in the air, but then we had to go a lot lower, which made the plane go slower.
4: Yeah.
3: And it took an extra hour and it was all because I had a groin reconstruction in Sydney where I had my whole groin cut open, had it all fixed because I split it my last ever AFL game actually. So I had to fly to Sydney, American guy, doctor come over and operated and I had to spend 3 days in hospital. So I had surgery the day before and then the morning of I woke up at like 6 o'clock, rebooked my flight because I don't like staying in hospitals. I wanted to get out of there. I wanted to get back to Brisbane. I wanted to go home. So when I was in business because the footy club had booked it, I was in business and about 30 minutes into the flight, I had one of those my stomach, my groin was starting to go further. It was blowing up and it was about to explode. But my groin, because you're not allowed to fly straight after surgery, but I just wanted to get home and I was full of endone and stuff. I was like, I just got to get out of here. And I said to I was in a lot of pain and I said to the flight attendant, I said, I'm in trouble here. And she said, what's happened? I said, I had surgery yesterday on my groin. And she said, you shouldn't be flying. I said, I know that. They had to lower the plane to fly lower.
1: Why does it go an hour longer?
3: Because it goes slower.
4: All the headwinds.
3: It goes slower.
4: Air's thicker.
3: So the plane had to, because if it stayed up at that altitude, I would have blown up.
1: So that's
4: remember
1: really
4: like Eddie McGuire
1: weird.
4: The other year when he was president of Collingwood after a game in Perth, they got a jet flying really low back to Melbourne for a finals game, I believe, and they kept the plane really low so the players wouldn't blow up.
3: Yeah, let's just say West Coast or when the West Coast Eagles played in the grand final back in 2005, they flew a charter flight low so the players don't get tired because they had to fly over for the grand final and they'd played the prelim there the week before. Yeah, there you go.
1: I could have blown up. A lot about footballers and their injuries.
3: I could have blown a plane up.
1: Yeah.
0: Well, your calls are coming up next, all right? When have you been a massive inconvenience? We'll open the phones after this.
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6: 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The countdown almost over to tonight's Origin Decider. Queensland heading favourites, but Blues assistant coach Matt King says they'll be drawing inspiration from their Game 3 win in Brisbane in 2024.
7: There's been a core group of guys now been together for a long time. A lot of them got to experience what we're trying to achieve tonight only 2 years ago, so it's not like it's unachievable. Like, a lot of our guys have lived it, they know what it feels like. They know how to get that done.
6: Argentina has come back from the dead against Egypt at the World Cup. A remarkable 3 goals in 13 minutes, including one from Lionel Messi, has seen the reigning champions get through the round of 16 to 3-2. In the earlier game, Switzerland beat Colombia 4-3 on penalties after it finished at nil all. Well, the Opals have edged out China in the opening game of their series in Melbourne. The Aussies hanging on to win a thriller 76-74. And Novak Djokovic has reached a record 15th Wimbledon semi-final with an epic 5-hour plus 5-set classic against Canadian Felix Auger-Aliassime.
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18: Your forecast across the Wimmera. Tomorrow, partly cloudy, chance of morning fog, light winds. For Friday, partly cloudy, slight chance of a shower, chance of morning fog, light winds, top of 15. For Saturday, cloudy, very high chance of showers, northeasterly winds up to 25 k's, top of 13. And for Sunday, partly cloudy, high chance of showers, most likely all day, northwesterly winds up to 30 k's, top of 13. Your tops for tomorrow, Horsham 14 down to 2, Stawell 13 down to 1, and Ararat 14 down to 1 overnight.
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20: We're sitting on 8 degrees.
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0: 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Only a couple of moments ago, we found out about our team member, Zara. I feel for her. She's just joined the team, and we've just found out she was this massive inconvenience on a flight home from Thailand. She caused the plane to be delayed for 5 hours because authorities thought she had Ebola. She just bought a bad chicken dish before she left, right? So, when have you been a massive inconvenience? We want to know about it. We're going to open the phones coming up right now. New stuff from Aussie G Flip. This is Bet on Fire.
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0: 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This is the happy hour we're about to take to the phones.
1: Talking about when you've been a massive inconvenience, shut down airports, grounded planes. It's happening a bit lately. Caused traffic chaos. Mm. Julie, hi, Julie.
2: Hi, how are you going?
1: Good, Julie. When were you a massive inconvenience?
2: I wasn't quite as bad as Fev in keeping a plane on the ground, but this was many years ago. I was lucky enough to travel with a friend through Egypt, and we caught a little minibus from Aswan to Luxor, and this was after about 5 o'clock at night. We'd driven about an hour in this bus and got to the first military checkpoint, and everyone started pointing to us and these guys with big machine guns, and we were the only Westerners on this little minibus. And the guy in front of us spoke broken English and said we had to turn back, so we had to drive another hour back to where we'd already come with all these poor people on there trying to get to their destination. And we got back and were held up by security. He then said to us that they didn't allow Westerners to travel that stretch of road in the evening because of terrorist attacks.
1: Jeez.
2: So all these poor people that had been trying to get to their destination, we added another 2 to 3 hours on their travel time because of us. The only other way to get there was via train. And we had to catch a train. But the funny thing was, a week earlier, there'd already been a terrorist attack on the train. So that was the reason we hadn't caught it in the first place. So, yeah, we disrupted these poor people's travel for about 3 or 4 hours.
3: Jesus. Traveling to countries like that, it's just dangerous, isn't it? It's
1: definitely.
4: Yeah. Living. Yeah. I've been to Jordan. It was gross.
3: Yeah. But he loves Jordan.
4: Dead Sea. Have a float.
1: Do you mean Katie Price?
3: Jordan.
5: Harvey.
3: Michael.
1: Oh, Michael Jordan.
4: You know, the person
1: you're obsessed with. Yeah, MJ. Obsessed with him. Yeah. I was wearing his T-shirt at Pilates yesterday. He's my inspiration.
3: Oh, God. Yuck.
1: Tristan.
3: It was gross.
6: So, I didn't ground the flight, but I definitely inconvenienced a lot of people. I had to go to Sydney to pick up a truck and was feeling a bit crook. took off down to the lavatory down the aisle during COVID, mind you. I'm cupping my face mask and I'm vomiting. And it's just spraying out at everyone on the aisle both sides. So the flight attendants are there with like napkins and cleaning up everyone on the paper towel and all of that. So anyway, I threw up in the lavatory and I was the walk of shame back to my seat. You know, everyone just giving me greasies. And then the flight attendant gave me a heap of vomit bags and all of that. But
3: after you've already vomited?
1: Do you reckon on plane, Tristan, that? I don't think I'd ever recover from that. In fact, if I'd been on that flight with you, I may never have left my home again. Like, do you think that's what could happen to you if you leave your house? Someone vomits all
3: and
1: over
3: vomit
1: you.
3: Stings.
1: Don't you think planes need, and I'm all for this, I reckon a passenger plane needs a room. I don't care if it's under down with the luggage.
3: You've got to
1: leave everyone alone.
4: You've got to put them in the baggage.
1: It can be a cage.
3: You know where the dogs go and the cats?
4: Yeah.
3: You can just go in a little cage.
1: And I reckon...
3: Lock them in like Con Air.
1: Hang on, Dan, D-list.
7: You were saying a few months ago that Daisy was sick on a plane. Would you have put her in the cage?
1: Yeah, no, we were pretty much in our own cage.
3: Hey, Dan, I was going to bring that up, but then I thought,
1: No, but you can bring that up because do you know what I did? I did shut the doors in the area we were in.
3: See, that's...
1: I didn't let anyone near her.
3: They were in their own cage.
1: We were pretty much in our own little cage.
3: There was no one else around.
1: She vomited all over me.
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0: On the night of the big game three, action heating up at Suncorp Stadium in the state of origin, New South Wales versus Queensland. We are here for your late drive home Wednesday with Fifi, Fev and Nick on the happy hour. And here with us are Liberty Loans. 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And we're not done with the big names yet. Before 7 o'clock, Jason Derulo is on the show. If you keep it locked with Fifi, Fev and Nick, this is the happy hour.
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3: G'day, it's Mark Lyon from Harcourt's Real Estate with a market update. The recent federal budget, proposed changes to capital gains and negative gearing have essentially created uncertainty, and data is now showing the number of sales and value slowing. Luckily for our region, we are in a major bright spot in Victoria. Investors are still very active ahead of a diversified range of projects planned to roll out over the next 5 years, which include value adding to the grains industry, food manufacturing, mining, renewables, industrial sites and retail. Owner-occupier demand is also expected to lift significantly over the next 6 months in our region.
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1: Let's get the party started. 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Friends to lovers need a part to star in. Like, wait, babe, let me ask your pardon. This ain't Gucci, this is Prada, darling. If you want something, you can ask me, darling. And you started laughing because you think I'm joking, but looking in your eyes, that's the best thing. Great lights, give

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0: 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Want to feel better? 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Speaking of calling, Trev the Truckie wants to dedicate a special song to a man in his life.
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1: 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They're simply the best.
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15: Your forecast across the Wimmera. Tomorrow, partly cloudy, chance of morning fog, light winds. For Friday, partly cloudy, slight chance of a shower, chance of morning fog, light winds, top of 15. For Saturday, cloudy, very high chance of showers, northeasterly winds up to 25 k's, top of 13. And for Sunday, partly cloudy, high chance of showers, most likely all day, northwesterly winds up to 30 k's, top of 13. Your tops for tomorrow, Horsham 14 down to 2, Stawell 13 down to 1, and Ararat 14 down to 1 overnight.
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5: It's currently 4 degrees.
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12: Your forecast across the Wimmera. Tomorrow, partly cloudy, chance of morning fog, light winds. For Friday, partly cloudy, slight chance of a shower, chance of morning fog, light winds, top of 15. For Saturday, cloudy, very high chance of showers, northeasterly winds up to 25 k's, top of 13. And for Sunday, partly cloudy, high chance of showers, most likely all day, northwesterly winds up to 30 k's, top of 13. Your tops for tomorrow, Horsham 14 down to 2, Stawell 13 down to 1, and Ararat 14 down to 1 overnight.
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12: It's currently 4 degrees.
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11: Your forecast across the Wimmera today. Partly cloudy, chance of morning fog this morning, light winds. Tomorrow, partly cloudy, slight chance of a shower, chance of morning fog, light winds, top of 15. For Saturday, cloudy, very high chance of showers, northeasterly winds up to 25 k's, top of 13. And for Sunday, partly cloudy, high chance of showers, most likely all day, northwesterly winds up to 30 k's, top of 13. Your tops for today, Horsham 14, Stall 13 and Ararat 14.
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1: Let's get the party started. 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
10: G'day, it's Mark Lyon from Harcourt's Real Estate with a market update. The recent federal budget, proposed changes to capital gains and negative gearing have essentially created uncertainty, and data is now showing the number of sales and value slowing. Luckily for our region, we are in a major bright spot in Victoria. Investors are still very active ahead of a diversified range of projects planned to roll out over the next 5 years, which include value adding to the grains industry, food manufacturing, mining, renewables, industrial sites and retail. Owner-occupier demand is also expected to lift significantly over the next 6 months in our region.
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4: Your forecast across the Wimmera today. Partly cloudy, chance of morning fog this morning, light winds. Tomorrow, partly cloudy, slight chance of a shower, chance of morning fog, light winds, top of 15. For Saturday, cloudy, very high chance of showers, northeasterly winds up to 25 k's, top of 13. And for Sunday, partly cloudy, high chance of showers, most likely all day, northwesterly winds up to 30 k's, top of 13. Your tops for today, Horsham 14, Stall 13 and Ararat 14.
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4: It's currently 3 degrees.
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5: G'day, it's Mark Lyon from Harcourt's Real Estate with a market update. The recent federal budget, proposed changes to capital gains and EV gearing have essentially created uncertainty, and data is now showing the number of sales and value slowing. Luckily for our region, we are in a major bright spot in Victoria. Investors are still very active ahead of a diversified range of projects planned to roll out over the next 5 years, which include value adding to the grains industry, food manufacturing, mining, renewables, industrial sites and retail. Owner-occupier demand is also expected to lift significantly over the next 6 months in our region.
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11: Your forecast across the Wimmera today. Partly cloudy, chance of morning fog this morning, light winds. Tomorrow, partly cloudy, slight chance of a shower, chance of morning fog, light winds, top of 15. For Saturday, cloudy, very high chance of showers, northeasterly winds up to 25 k's, top of 13. And for Sunday, partly cloudy, high chance of showers, most likely all day, northwesterly winds up to 30 k's, top of 13. Your tops for today, Horsham 14, Stoll 13 and Ararat 14.
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9: Let's get a party started. 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This ain't Gucci, this is Prada, darling. 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
11: Your forecast across the Wimmera today. Partly cloudy, chance of morning fog this morning, light winds. Tomorrow, partly cloudy, slight chance of a shower, chance of morning fog, light winds, top of 15. For Saturday, cloudy, very high chance of showers, northeasterly winds up to 25 km, top of 13. And for Sunday, partly cloudy, high chance of showers, most likely all day, northwesterly winds up to 30 km, top of 13. Your tops for today, Horsham 14, Stall 13 and Ararat 14.
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1: 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Investigators say several people were involved.
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14: Good morning, I'm Dusty Fitzpatrick. New South Wales has claimed the State of Origin Shield after upsetting Queensland 30-12 in Game 3. It's the Blues' fourth victory in a decider at Suncorp Stadium from 14 attempts and their first time winning consecutive deciders. Mitchell Moses, full of praise for Blues coach Laurie Daly, who's been under attack since a heavy loss in Game 2.
15: We didn't want to let him down. He's been competent from left, right, centre, from everyone, and it's not warranted. He's one of the best players to put this jersey on. And the coaches in the decider up here doesn't get any harder, and he's done that.
16: US President Donald Trump has told a NATO summit in Turkey the ceasefire with Iran is over. He's described Iran as a country led by sick people, saying further diplomatic talks are a waste of time. The US says it's fired at 80 Iranian targets after attacks on three oil tankers in the Strait of Hormuz. In response, Iran says it's targeting US military sites in Bahrain and Kuwait. Telstra says it could take some time for all devices on the network to fully reconnect following an outage. A software defect is being blamed for knocking out services. Chief Financial Officer Michael Ackland says he understands how much customers rely on the telco.
17: And we are deeply sorry for the impact that this has had on so many people. I want to also thank you for your patience and understanding as we've worked to put things right today. We don't take that patience for granted.
16: The Prime Minister will today meet with his Indian counterpart in Melbourne. They're expected to sign an agreement to export Australian uranium to India. The leaders will also discuss enhanced defence cooperation before speaking at a community event at Marvel Stadium. There's another confirmed case of bird flu in Australia. Chelsea Bowden has more.
18: South Australia has recorded its second confirmed detection of H5 bird flu in a giant petrel found on the state's York Peninsula. It marks the country's eighth presumed positive result, including five in WA and one in New South Wales. Testing is also underway on four additional suspected cases, two in South Australia and two in WA. Those samples have been sent to the CSIRO for confirmation. Chelsea Bowden reporting.
16: A 16-year-old boy has been arrested over a fatal stabbing at Taree in northern New South Wales. A 36-year-old man died from injuries sustained in a house on Monday. And three Australian cities have been named among the world's 10 most livable. Jordan Tunbridge explains.
19: Melbourne has climbed to third place in the latest global livability index, edging out Sydney in fourth. The Victorian capital scoring highly for its culture and environment, with its food, art scene and distinctive neighbourhoods helping it stand out. Adelaide also made the top 10, coming in eighth. Copenhagen retained its title as the world's most livable city for a second straight year, ahead of Vienna. Jordan Tunbridge reporting.
16: In finance, the Dow Jones down 555 points, the Nasdaq down 4, one Australian dollar buying 69.3 US cents.
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16: Recapping our top story, New South Wales has won the State of Origin series after beating Queensland 30-12 at Suncorp Stadium. Geelong coach Chris Scott has played down suggestions he needs to make changes at the selection table to get their season back on track. The Cats have slipped to seventh on the ladder. A boost for the Sydney Swans ahead of Thursday's AFL top of the table clash against Fremantle in Perth. Star forward Tom Papley will return from a calf injury, and Alexander Zverev has reached back-to-back major semis through to the Wimbledon semi-finals. That is the latest news and sport.
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25: Your forecast across the Wimmera today. Partly cloudy, chance of morning fog this morning, light winds. Tomorrow, partly cloudy, slight chance of a shower, chance of morning fog, light winds, top of 15. For Saturday, cloudy, very high chance of showers, northeasterly winds up to 25 k's, top of 13. And for Sunday, partly cloudy, high chance of showers, most likely all day, northwesterly winds up to 30 k's, top of 13. Your tops for today, Horsham 14, Stall 13 and Ararat 14.
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0: 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Drift 83 now stocking Nina and Pasadena, Russell Athletics, Vizsla, Sister and Kiss Chasey. The perfect look isn't complete without you wearing it. Drift 83.
14: It's Emma Clark with your local news update. Good morning. A targeted police operation has been running specifically in Sananat of late. Operation Elma has had a sizeable impact on the region, with Acting Superintendent for the Wimmera, Gary Best, saying they've had some strong results.
15: Op Elma has been running for a period of time now, for about 3 or 4 months. We've had some really good results. It's a combination of units that are assisting in that area, the Highway Patrol, CIU, and our tasking unit. And what they've been focusing on is those high-volume fires. crimes and obviously our persons of interest that are causing those high volume crimes. So
14: many farmers have had their fill of rain for the time being, with many now seeing varying degrees of damage to their crops due to waterlogging. Tolondo Mix cropping farmer Simon McHenry says it's not all bad and they do still want a little rain in the coming months.
4: Just some gaps in between the rainfall events and nothing too big. It's probably what we've got our fingers crossed for. You know, some ones and fives and stuff are good. Just enough rain there to keep the frost away a bit and generally a drying trend over the next month or so. Be pretty nice for us, yeah. And then some good spring ones to follow up and still get a good season.
14: Federal Member for Wanandaean Teens encouraging local sporting clubs, athletes and officials to apply for funding through the Local Sporting Champions and Local Parachampions programs. Grants are available for competitors, coaches and officials travelling to state, national and international championships. Mr Teens says junior sport is incredibly important.
16: Junior sport is the lifeblood of our clubs and we need to keep getting younger people participating and especially then participating in pathways to the elite level, and that's what these local sporting grants are all about, and that's why we need young people making sure that they apply.
14: And that's your local news.
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14: Niraj Kwani will face first place Harry Balmoral in match of the round contender at the Horsham City Oval this weekend. The Southern Roos have won their last 9 games with their only defeat of the season against the Bombers in round 2. The Niraj Kwani side are coming off wins over the Swifts and Kanaiva in the last couple of weeks as they aim to remain inside the top 3, and that's your local sport.
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2: 5 degrees in Melbourne, some fog around this morning, partly cloudy, a top of 14, it's 6 o'clock. Good morning, I'm Madeline Burke. V-Line trains are still not running this morning, 24 hours after the Telstra outage halted the rail network. Kiara Parker reports.
3: There's no time frame on when V-Line services will start back up again. Telstra's outage left the regional train network blind, unable to communicate with trains from the control room. The safety issue meant more than 100 services had to be cancelled. Passengers told to defer travel. After delays for hours, people at Southern Cross Station were told to make their own way home because not enough replacement buses were ordered. Some people ended up staying at a hotel in the city for the night, but they'll be waking up to the same issue with V-Line trains still down, and it's not known how long it'll take to fix the issue. V-Line is demanding answers from Telstra as to why there wasn't a backup system to provide the telecommunications needed. Kiara Parker, Melbourne.
2: Chris Miller from the Department of Transport says V-Line commuters are best to avoid using the service for today.
4: There's only a really limited coach service operating, so passengers are advised not to travel on V-Line services today, if at all possible.
2: Police say a suspicious house fire in Keilor Downs this morning may be connected to shots being fired at the same property earlier this week. Emergency services were called to a fire on McCame Crescent shortly before three. The house, which was unoccupied at the time, was severely damaged. Meanwhile, three people have been forced to flee a house fire in Taylor's Lakes this morning, which is believed to have been deliberately lit. The occupants of a house in Melbourne's northwest have escaped injury after shots were fired into their home early this morning. The offenders fled in a white SUV from the property on Rowan Drive in Kealba. A crime scene has been established. Melbourne has recorded Australia's biggest jump in rental prices, with median weekly rents climbing to $600. Data from realestate.com.au shows Melbourne renters comped a hike of 3.5% or more than $20 in typical weekly rents. The Prime Minister will meet his Indian counterpart in Melbourne today. The pair expected to sign an agreement which will see a significant amount of Australian uranium exported to India. The two leaders will also discuss enhanced defence cooperation before speaking at a community event at Marvel Stadium, tipped to attract around 30,000 people. The UN Secretary General is urging the United States and Iran to urgently resume talks as the ceasefire deteriorates. President Donald Trump is vowing to hit Iran hard again and warning the ceasefire is over. In finance, Wall Street has closed down 577 points, the dollar at 69.3 US cents.
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2: Michael Voss expects Josh Fraser to be a late entrant to the Carlton coaching race. The Blues are chasing an eighth straight win under Fraser when they play Hawthorn on Saturday night. The former Blues coach telling Fox Footy if Fraser wants the job, he'll come into the process late.
5: But if I had my chips in on something, I would say that the candidates that are there right now will probably be explored. And once that has got down to the final two or three, that might be the time when Josh enters the race.
2: World number two Alexander Zverev has reached back-to-back major semi-finals after beating an injured Taylor Fritz in straight sets at Wimbledon 6-4, 6-4, 6-2. And that's the latest in news and sport.
0: 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Drift 83 now stocking Nina and Pasadena, Russell Athletics, Vizsla, Sister and Kiss Chasey. The perfect look isn't complete without you wearing it. Drift 83.
2: Morning, it's
1: Emma Clark with your local news update. New rules requiring telcos to provide mobile coverage maps and publish information about network outages on a public register is now in effect, with yesterday's monumental Telstra outage in the spotlight. The new industry standards are designed to improve transparency for consumers and will be monitored by the communications watchdog. Australian Communications Consumer Action Network Chief Executive Carol Bennett says it will better help WIMRA consumers.
6: Well, consumers can finally compare like for like before they sign up or switch plans. So they can now see whether the coverage they can expect is good, moderate, basic or no coverage. So it's very plain English based on what a customer can actually expect to receive in coverage.
1: As the state coalition travels around the state ahead of the state election in November, two topics constantly being mentioned are roads and potholes. Across our region there are some potholes which have caused serious damage to vehicles. Nationals leader Danny O'Brien says the roads are an appalling mess.
7: Travelling around all of Victoria this week and the pothole situation has just got to a calamitous stage. We've had just a little bit of rain and yet our roads have fallen into an appalling mess. I've seen over the last couple of days people repeatedly pulled over trying to fix or change tyres, so people having to get towed because they've damaged their wheels.
1: And road users across the Wimmera and Southwest are being called upon by the VFF also to help inform after a two-week regional road reporting blitz kicked off. The VFF says regional road stakeholders met with Roads Minister recently and received a clear message that local reporting is critical to get repairs prioritised. VFF President Ryan Milgate says they're calling on regional residents to formally report potholes and road hazards to Vic Roads.
8: We've taken the challenge on and we're challenging everyone, not just VFF members, but anyone.
0: 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Absolute Curtain Co. has all your blind, curtain and shears and shutter needs.
1: As Pimpinio aims to remain inside the top five, they'll have the tough task of hosting Laharum this weekend. The Mountain Men are coming off a dominant 163-point victory over Taylor's Lake, where key forward Jack Fenner kicked 13 goals to bring his season tally to 6

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3: Your four-day forecast, there is a frost warning for the Wimmera. Once the morning fog and frost clears, it's going to be a partly cloudy day today with light winds. We're heading for a top of 14 in Horsham and Ararat, 13 in Stawell. Dropping down to 3 tonight. Tomorrow, early fog, partly cloudy day, slight chance of a shower, 14. Saturday, cloudy with a very high chance of showers, 13. Sunday, a shower or two, 13.
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1: Gabby and Dan.
3: Yes, hello, good morning. It is 6:08. It's a Thursday. This is The Morning Crew with Gabby and Dan. Hello, Gabby.
8: Hello, Daniel.
3: Going all right, mate?
8: I'm going fine.
3: Yeah, it's good.
8: I mean, I've got a Telstra phone, but that's back up and running.
3: Mm.
8: But what's not back up and running? V-Line services. Good golly.
3: Yeah, I mean, not everybody gets trains at the best of times anyway, but...
8: This is chaos like I've never seen it before.
3: Silly. Just, there must be a better way. I'll tell you what, I'm the resident Gunzel here.
8: Yeah.
3: We'll talk all things V-Line in just a moment because they're
8: handballing. What happened? What's going on?
3: They're handballing the blame pretty well. But, I mean, there must be another way. Anyway, we'll get to it after Olivia Dean. Man, I Need at 6:09.

0: School, Christina at 16 past 6. Morning Crew with Gabby and Dan. Thanks for tuning in or streaming via the listener app this morning, which you can do again because your Telstra phone's back. What about yesterday's nationwide outage for Telstra customers? Started at about 4:30 a.m. Most services were restored by about 9:30, all at about 4 p.m. in the afternoon. So it was a crazy old morning for a lot of people, and it just shows how reliant on a working phone network we are.
1: Oh, yeah, absolutely.
0: We need it. Yes.
1: I mean, during that morning peak hour rush, so many small businesses would have been affected because FPOS machines were down. People didn't have cellular data to be able to tap and go. So that's affecting, you know, cafes, retail, taxi drivers, all sorts of things. And the flow on effect still being felt.
0: Well, as we sit here right now, Thursday morning, V-Line trains still aren't back.
1: No.
0: Which is just, to me, as a bit of a gunsel and a bit of a nerd, that's a big flaw in the system. It beggars belief that a Telstra outage, which did end, you know, for most 21 hours ago, still hasn't been able to restore the train network, not even a little bit on the V-Line network. The Metro system, totally unaffected. The V-Line network. Brought
1: to a standstill.
0: So
1: different communication systems?
0: Must be.
1: Shows how vulnerable they are.
0: Oh, hugely vulnerable, and how slow they've been to react to it as well, which I think is a concern.
1: And a contingency plan probably needs to be enacted. Like, if this happens again, how will we not be so affected?
0: I did like the V-Line CEO at about yesterday really handballing the blame onto Telstra. However, I do feel like there's got to be a better way. So communications between trains and control centres depends on the mobile network coverage to function. So the CEO said our train radio system communicates to the national network and that system locates the train and takes it back to our control room. If we don't see where the train is, we stop the train immediately. So there was instances yesterday of trains just stopping at the next station. You know,
1: but you could be hundreds of kilometres away from where you want to be.
0: You could be doing a 400-kilometre train trip and be 200 kilometres halfway there and then just stop.
1: And then they say, make your own way home.
0: Defer travel, get out. And it just took so long. It felt like so long for any sort of coaches to come out, and they were limited when they got there. And even last night on 7 News, they had Nick McCallum doing the live crosses from the bus stops, the coach stops area of Southern Cross Station. And people have been waiting there for 3.5, 4 hours for
1: I heard
0: coach.
1: Of people getting a hotel in the city.
0: People are trying to hire cars.
1: Oh, my.
0: And all sorts of things. And the V-Line just go, just maybe defer travel. A lot of us don't have that option, mate. If we're in Melbourne and we live in Warrnambool, or we live in Albury, or we live in Bairnsdale, or we live in Ararat, or we live in Swan Hill.
1: Just start walking.
0: What do you mean?
1: Hitchhike.
0: What do you mean
1: get
0: try and find another way to get there? What are you talking about? I'd have driven if I could, but obviously I'm here to catch the train. And the system let us down in a big way yesterday.
1: It really did.
0: It's not V-Line's fault. The initial outage, I get that. It's a Telstra fault, but there must be a better way to restore service, or at least get more coaches on the road quicker.
1: Well, V-Line says it's going to pursue Telstra for hundreds of thousands of dollars.
0: Yeah.
1: And it also confirmed, as in V-Line confirmed, that affected travellers would be able to apply for compensation.
0: Yeah,
1: now, is that just the purchase of the ticket?
0: No.
1: Because that's only half price.
0: This smells like a free month to me, I reckon. Yeah, you know what I mean? Like, so every now and then, we're going to make it free for the rest of July or something. It feels like that kind of thing. Services currently unable to operate due to national Telstra outage affecting the network. There is no estimated time for reactivation at this stage, is the latest update from V-Line. So, don't defer your travel today. At least we know what's happening today.
1: Yesterday was more of a hiccup.
0: V-Line's not running. We don't know when it's going to be back. We assume it'll be some point today, but we're not sure. I just feel for the people who were stranded.
1: Absolutely.
0: Yesterday, who might still be stranded right now.
1: I would be fuming.
0: Yeah.
1: Especially because I so rarely catch public transport.
0: Mm.
1: If that happened the day, it would have been like proof. This is why I never catch it.
0: Yeah.
1: But just a warning from Telstra as well. It's a bit of a scam warning as well. So they're saying there's going to be opportunistic scammers.
0: Really?
1: Pretending to offer refunds or technical assistance regarding the outage. So have your wits about you.
0: There you go. Well, hopefully something goes into the system, something safeguards that from happening again.
1: Mm.
0: Not that I wasn't affected. Optus, we've had some dramas at Optus, don't get me wrong. We haven't had smooth sailing the past couple of years. However, yesterday I was totally unaffected, but Telstra was affected in a big way, and we're still feeling it now. And no trains on the V-Line network. As far as we can tell, no estimated time to return at this point.
1: Mm.
0: It's a long time, isn't it? Long time. And I hope those people who were stuck in Melbourne or stuck
1: make the most of it. Wow, a night in the big smoke. I'm so excited to drop all this cash on a hotel.
0: I can afford it. 21 past 6, Morning Crew, Gabby and Dan.
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let's get the party started. See you at the bar, you was hardly talking. That's when I knew that your heart was scarring. Friends to lovers need a part to star in. Like, wait, babe, let me ask your pardon. This ain't Gucci, this is Prada, darling. 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
0: 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Drift 83, now stocking Nina and Pasadena, Russell Athletics, Vizsla, Sister and Kiss Chasey. The perfect look isn't complete without you wearing it. Drift 83.
10: Good morning, it's Emma Clark with your local news update. In the Mallee, some farmers have received around 250 millimetres of rain, and here in the Wimmera, it's around the same plus some. Tolondo farmer Simon McHenry says due to large amounts all coming at once, there are some spots on his cropping land that have been water damaged.
11: Yeah, there's a fair bit. It's starting to dry out a little bit now with this bit of a fine week. But yeah, no, we've sort of got some weather damage there, yeah.
10: As the state coalition tours the state ahead of November's election, roads and potholes continue to be among the biggest concerns raised by locals. Across the region, some potholes have been blamed for causing serious vehicle damage, with Nationals leader Danny O'Brien describing the state of our roads as an appalling mess.
12: Travelling around all of Victoria this week and the pothole situation has just got to a calamitous stage. We've had just a little bit of rain and yet our roads have fallen into an appalling mess. I've seen over the last couple of days, people repeatedly pulled over trying to fix or change tyres, so people having to get towed because they've damaged their wheels.
10: Young athletes across Wannon are being encouraged to apply for financial assistance through the federal government's local sporting champions grants. Member for Wannon, Dan Tehan, says funding is available for competitors, coaches and officials attending state, national and international events. Mr Tehan says his office is willing to help those who need assistance.
13: There's money, $500 to $750 for our local sporting champions and $750 to $1,000 for our local para champions. So please, if you're a young athlete and need help or assistance getting to or from competitions, get in touch with my office.
10: And that's your local news.
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10: After falling outside of the top five, Cal Keys off to Dock Lake to play Taylor's Lake, who are looking to get off the bottom of the ladder. The Lake has picked up their first win of the season 2 weeks ago after defeating Nadimuck by 6 points, whilst Cal Key, fresh off the bye, sitting 4 points behind Pimpernau, could see a strong win potentially move them back into the top five, and that's your local sport.
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14: Your four-day forecast, there is a frost warning for the Wimmera. Once the morning fog and frost frost clears. It's going to be a partly cloudy day today with light winds. We're heading for a top of 14 in Horsham and Ararat, 13 in Stawell. Dropping down to 3 tonight. Tomorrow, early fog, partly cloudy day, slight chance of a shower, 14. Saturday, cloudy with a very high chance of showers, 13. Sunday, a shower or two, 13.
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3: Oh, unbelievable. I can't believe that.
4: That's crazy.
0: It was an ambush by the New South Wales Blues in last night's State of Origin decider, knocking off Queensland in a big way. The final score ended up being 30 points to 12 in what was an incredible performance by the Blues, copping a lot of criticism. I was very happy for New South Wales coach Laurie Daly, who did cop a lot of criticism from the Sydney media after game two. Managed to turn it around. The Blues were fantastic. They got out to an early 18-0 lead. Queensland were playing catch-up, and the highly fancy Maroons couldn't. They couldn't quite make up the difference. So well done to New South Wales. Well done, Nathan Cleary. I thought Payne Haas and Adam Fanua Blake were fantastic as well up front for the Blues. Well done. A very much deserved win. It was a slight bit of controversy with the video ref bunker decision. It was probably a knock-on, and the try probably should have been taken off New South Wales. But in the end, I don't think it made a difference. The better team won. So well done to New South Wales. They claim both the men's and women's Origin Shields in season 2026. No NRL tonight. The next round starts tomorrow. There is some NRLW tonight. Broncos and Sharks. The Melbourne Storm play on Sunday against the Titans at home. Have you been following the story of Arthur Ferry, the British tennis player? World number 114, who is now in the Wimbledon semi-finals.
5: Wow.
0: Overnight, he beat ninth seed Flavio Cavoli in straight sets. 6-4, 7-6, 6-love. He's booked himself a spot in the men's Wimbledon semi-finals against Alexander Zverev.
5: Oh,
0: the other semi-final is Jannik Sinner and Novak Djokovic. So you got Sinner, Djokovic, Zverev, and world number 114, Arthur Ferry.
5: That's fantastic.
0: So good on Arthur. He's doing really well and capturing the British imagination over there.
5: I can't wait to see what his ranking changes to after this. It'll be fascinating.
0: That's a good point. Hey, Gabby, if you ever want to prove the AFL is a bit Melbourne-centric, tonight, it's a top-of-the-table clash. It is first versus second. The teams have clearly been the best two so far in season 2026, and it's hardly rated a mention.
5: Not at all, I don't think, really.
0: No one's talking about it. Why? Because it's Fremantle versus Sydney. Anyway, Tom Papley is back for the Swans. The Dockers lose a couple. They lose Darcy and Young, but they welcome back Mason Cox and Jager O'Meara as well. So it's going to be a beauty tonight. Late start, unfortunately, because it's in WA. Frio, Sydney, first versus second, Optus Stadium tonight at 8:10.
5: Even the Herald Sun, of course, they're going to have the AFL on the front page. But no, all about the Demons.
0: Correct. It's first versus second tonight. Nah, boring.
5: Could be a preview of the grand final.
0: Nah, boring. Nah, not worth it. Hey, no FIFA World Cup tonight. We're having a bye day. But we are back tomorrow. The quarterfinals locked in. France versus Morocco. Then on Saturday, Spain versus Belgium. Sunday, Norway versus England. And Argentina versus Switzerland. They are your top eight when it comes to FIFA.
5: We're both still in the running.
0: Absolutely. Just quickly as well, the Indian Prime Minister's in town. And while he's here, they're going to be talking diplomatics, economics, trade, and cricket, of course, where it's expected that they're going to confirm the first match of the next Big Bash will be in India.
5: Oh, really?
0: So the Melbourne Renegades versus Perth Scorchers is going to be the first game of the season in Chennai.
5: Wow.
0: Really interesting for the Melbourne Renegades. They're going to cease to exist after this season, if you believe the reports.
5: Not without a quick trip to India.
0: They're going to go to India. Well, they've given up their home ground, so there's going to be no cricket at Marvel Stadium. Yeah. Renegades have played all 15 years at Marvel Stadium until now. So this year they're going to play two home games at the MCG, two at Junction Oval in St Kilda, which can hold about 3,000 people, and one at Chowpack Stadium in Chennai. That'll be confirmed later today. 6:49, Morning Crew with Gabby and Dan.
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1: Growing up, did you get pocket money? What did you do to earn it? And how much did you get paid?
0: Okay.
1: Stats are in. You're broke. Pocket money, more than I thought.
0: Okay. But what did you get back in the day? We'll get to it after 7 here on the Morning Crew with Gabby and Dan. National and local news coming up next.
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13: 5 degrees in Melbourne, morning fog, a partly cloudy day with a top of 14. It's 7 o'clock. Good morning, I'm Madeline Burke. V-Line chaos has rolled into a second day after Telstra's nationwide outage. The regional train network is telling passengers to make their own way to and from Melbourne this morning. Trains remain suspended and there's a limited number of coaches replacing services. These callers to 3AW Breakfast among tens of thousands of passengers left stranded.
14: The trains were cancelled. So driving from Yarrawonga down, and it's taken me over an hour to get to Benalla because it's really foggy and there's a bloody lot of potholes around.
15: I thought catch up with a mate, V-Line. That's down, so I'm working on plan C, mate, which may be a bus to Laverton. I don't know what happens after that.
13: A software fault is the likely cause of yesterday's nationwide mobile outage. Internal sources have told The Age a firmware upgrade linked to the network's timekeeping systems in Sydney and Melbourne reset parts of the network's clocks back almost 20 years. The timing error disrupted mobile connections across the country, leaving more than 300 000 emergency calls unable to get through, including at least 32 in Victoria. Melbourne has recorded Australia's biggest jump in rental prices, with median weekly rents climbing to $600. Data from realestate.com.au shows Melbourne renters comped a hike of 3.5%, or more than $20 in typical weekly rents. Industry experts say the Albanese government changes to negative gearing and capital gains tax could push rents even higher. The US president has taken aim at the leadership in Iran after declaring he believes the ceasefire is over. The United States is preparing further strikes after accusing Iranian forces of targeting multiple vessels in the Strait of Hormuz. Donald Trump says he doesn't see the point in going back to the negotiation table.
16: Speak to our negotiators. They want to negotiate. They're good people. Steve Witkoff, Jared Kushner. But they have to come back to me. As far as I'm concerned, it's just a waste of time dealing with them. They're liars.
13: Also making news in Melbourne this morning, shots have been fired towards a home at Kealba in Melbourne's northwest overnight. Police say a suspicious house fire in Keilor Downs early this morning may be connected to shots being fired at that same property earlier this week. The ABC and SBS will be hauled before the Royal Commission into anti-Semitism today, and HBO medical drama The Pitt is leading nominees for the Emmy Awards, with nominations announced overnight. In finance, Wall Street has closed down 577 points, the dollar buying 69.3 US cents.
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13: John Longmire is still considering his coaching future. The Sydney Premiership winner is reportedly in the race to be Tasmania's next coach, and also Essendon. He's told Fox Footy his attitude hasn't changed.
17: I've got a few things to consider, but one of the most important things for me is also to do my job at the moment that I've got really well. And I'm doing that. I said a few weeks ago that these things tend to play out over time. And
13: New South Wales has won Rugby League State of Origin series, beating Queensland 30-12 in Game 3. And Cameron Myers has climbed to the world number one ranking for the 1500 metres in athletics, the first Aussie man to hold the title since Ron Clark in 1969. That's the latest news and sport.
12: Mix FM local news. Drift 83 now stocking Nina and Pasadena, Russell Athletics, Vizsla, Sister and Kiss Chasey. The perfect look isn't complete without you wearing it. Drift 83.
18: It's Emma Clark with your local news update. Good morning. In the latest batch of crime statistics, St Arnett showed up as having a large number of offences recorded and reported, with VicPol running Operation Alma for the past few months in the Northern Grampians. Acting Superintendent for the Wimmera, Gary Best, says officers have been focusing on not only the crimes committed, but the individuals committing them.
19: What they've been focusing on is those high-volume crimes and obviously our persons of interest that are causing those high-volume crimes. So we've been really targeted on them to make sure that we hold them accountable for the offending that they're actually contributing to in that general area.
18: Driving around, it's not hard to see water lying around in paddocks, with farmers now facing some crop losses due to waterlogging. Tolondo Mix cropping farmer Simon McHenry says the big summer rains, he believes, are now coming back to haunt them.
20: We had 80 mil for May and 100 for June, and we're up to 20 already for July, and then a bit of a mixed bag over summer that we had a summer storm come through in February, I think it was, and that varied from, 80-odd, close to 100, back to 40. So the main damage is where that summer rain went through. We were sort of pretty happy with it at the time, and now it's probably working against us.
18: Telecommunications providers are now required to make mobile coverage maps publicly available and record network outages on a central register under new industry standards that have come into force. The news comes as Telstra scrambles to explain away yesterday's huge sewage system shutdown. The measures are designed to increase transparency and accountability across the sector, with Australian Communications Consumer Action Network Chief Executive Carol Bennett saying the changes will particularly benefit regional residents.
1: Well, consumers can finally compare like for like before they sign up or switch plans, so they can now see whether the coverage they can expect is good, moderate, basic or no coverage. So it's very plain English based on what a customer can actually expect to receive in coverage. And it's really important for people because it affects their work, their access to government services, their health services.
18: And that's your local news.
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22: Absolute Curtain Co. has all your blind, curtain and shears and shutter needs.
18: Pimpernel currently sit outside the Horsham District A-grade top five on percentage with a tough game against the ladder-leading Laharum ahead of them this weekend. The Dees have suffered just one loss this season and are coming off a convincing 40-goal win against Taylor's Lake. The Tigers are looking to break a two-match losing streak after defeats against Harrow, Balmoral and Edenhope. And that's your local sport.
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2: Your four-day forecast. There is a frost warning for the Wimmera. Once the morning fog and frost clears, it's going to be a partly cloudy day today with light winds. We're heading for a top of 14 in Horsham and Ararat, 13 in Stall. Dropping down to 3 tonight. Tomorrow, early fog, partly cloudy day, slight chance of a shower, 14. Saturday, cloudy with a very high chance of showers, 13. Sunday, a shower or two, 13.
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0: flip and bet on fire. A quarter past seven. This is the Morning Crew with Gabby and Dan. Get back. Specifically, pocket money this morning, Gab.
1: Yeah, so one in four kids got a pay rise from mum and dad, allowing for a bit of inflation.
0: We're raising allowances with CPI, aren't
1: we? We are, apparently. Okay. So about 73% of parents surveyed said yes, their kids do receive some pocket money.
0: Mm.
1: 43% were expected to do chores, while 30% received pocket money regardless, which would have never flowed in my household growing up.
0: Would have happened.
1: There is no way we could just swan around, do nothing, get money.
0: Yeah, right.
1: It was all about, I guess, discipline.
0: Yeah.
1: And prepping you for the real world. You got to do stuff to earn stuff.
0: Yep.
1: That was basically the philosophy.
0: Nah, I just got it when I wanted it, to be honest.
1: And it shows.
0: Yeah, right.
1: It really does show.
0: Yeah, okay.
1: So Australian kids under the age of 13, of which you have many, earn
0: under
1: on
0: the age of 13, I've only got two, to be fair.
1: One has just turned 14 this year.
0: Well, you said that under 13. I've got two kids under 13.
1: Christ,
0: I've got
1: a 7-year-old. We're going to be nitpicky.
0: Get their ages right, mate.
1: So Australian kids,
0: yes.
1: You've got too many under the age of 13.
0: Yes.
1: Earn an average of, you want to guess, per week?
0: $20.
1: Oh, you're about right. $21.60 per week of pocket money. And of course, boys earn a little bit more than girls.
0: Well, that's just to prepare them for the real world.
1: So, yeah, good to see that the gender pay gap exists at a young age in the household. Damn this patriarchy. So boys, on average, earn $21.70 and girls $21.38. Why?
0: That doesn't make any sense.
1: It doesn't make any sense.
0: Yeah. But there's always a chance the girl could, I guess, go on maternity leave at some point. Is that what it's about?
1: Under the age of 13.
0: I'm joking.
1: But it's interesting. Like, you go, oh, 20.
0: Why would that be a thing? Huh? Why would a gender pay gap at pocket money be a thing?
1: I don't know.
0: Isn't that
1: ridiculous?
0: Oh, ludicrous.
1: Little boys earning more than little girls. What? That would not have stood in the household with my mother either.
0: Yeah.
1: But when you think about it, you know, $21 a week, it's over a grand a year.
0: Oh, God, don't say it like that. But you're right.
1: But you're right. That's why I said it could cost you quite a bit.
0: Yeah.
1: Do your kids earn pocket money?
0: Again, we follow a similar philosophy to how I grew up.
1: Oh, well, this is going to work out well for them.
0: Yeah.
1: So do nothing, get what you want.
0: No, they do something. They have a chore roster they have to do. But Belinda's got a chore roster on the wall that we have to adhere to. Unstacking, stacking, bins, feeding the pets, that sort of stuff. That's where it sort of ends. On school holidays, she leaves them a list of things to do.
1: So they are doing chores.
0: They're doing something.
1: And are they getting pocket money?
0: Not necessarily for the chores. They seem to get it regardless.
1: Right.
0: Yeah. I stay out of it.
1: Yeah, okay. It's not for you.
0: Belinda's
1: not for you.
0: In charge of the finances.
1: Oh.
0: That's why she's on a holiday and I'm not, I guess.
1: There you go. I want to know.
0: Yeah.
1: How old were you when you got pocket money?
0: Yeah.
1: How much did you earn? What chores did you do, if any?
0: Yeah, because, I mean, hear stories about back in the 70s and 80s about, oh, you know, 50 cents was 50 cents was a lot of money. Well, was it? How much could you get with that? 1-300-799-31. Give us a call. What pocket money did you get back in the day and what did you have to do to earn it?
1: My husband at one stage was saying as a kid he got money to mow the lawn. So then he decided to start doing it every day and his dad went, don't you be cheeky.
0: Yeah, that's fair.
1: You can only do it once a week to earn money.
0: Even once a week at different stages
1: like,
0: of the
1: maybe
0: year.
1: Maybe I'll just do it twice a day and earn double the amount.
0: Morning and night. It's grown a bit.
1: Like, this isn't how this works, mate.
0: Quite a bit during the day. Yeah. What did you get? Did you ever reveal how much you got pocket money wise?
1: I only remember getting $5, but I can't remember what age I was. I just remember a pink note. But we had to do the dishes every night. My brother had to do the bins. There was always chores to do.
0: Yeah.
1: But it was about $5.
0: 1-300-799-31. How much pocket money did you get back in the day? What did you have to do to earn it?
1: I also think my husband said he earned money for picking ciggy butts out of the garden.
0: Wow.
1: Yeah, so I was saying like, if you picked up like 10 ciggy butts, you got 5 cents or something.
0: It's like an initial container deposit scheme, but 90s style.
1: I was like, he's got a great work ethic now.
0: Yeah, he's got
1: to work hard as a kid.
0: He's got a great eye for picking out cigarette butts on the floor. 1-300-799-31, pocket money. What did you do to earn it? How much did you get? Let us know. Morning Crew with Gabby and Dan at 19 past 7.
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0: 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It's got it all.
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0: line of that song is "You hit like a drunk cigarette." And I get what he means, but I always think about getting into a fist fight with a cigarette that's had too many.
1: I've never thought of that in my life.
0: Brains work differently. 7:34 Morning Crew with Gabby and Dan Thursday. Hope you're well. Got local news coming up in a moment. We'll talk all things trending very soon. Gabby, what's going on?
1: The Emmy nominations are out.
0: Oh.
1: And there's lots of record-breaking nominations and hosts.
0: We'll get the details in just a moment. Morning Crew with Gabby and Dan.
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12: 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Drift 83, now stocking Nina and Pasadena, Russell Athletics, Vizsla, Sister and Kiss Chasey. The perfect look isn't complete without you wearing it. Drift 83.
13: Good morning, it's Emma Clark with your local news update. The Victorian Farmers Federation has launched a two-week regional road reporting blitz following feedback from government that local reporting is critical to see repairs prioritised. VFF President Ryald Milgate says they want road users across the region to formally report road hazards and potholes and to help demonstrate the scale of the issue.
14: 13 1170, there's an online road reporting on the Vic Roads website and we'll be sharing that link through our social media and the like. And there's also the SnapSend Solve app, which that can be used for essentially anything, but that's a really good one too. You literally get it out, you take a photo, and it helps you through the process to report issues as well.
13: Both sets of major roadworks in Horsham on O'Callaghan's Parade and the golf course Stawell Road roundabout have had several near misses of late, with traffic controllers and local authorities urging motorists to follow controller instructions, signage and also speed limits. Both sites have 40 kilometre per hour speed limits, with motorists advised to lower their speed further during peak busy times and also if they're unsure of where to go. And federal member for Warnen Dantin is reminding young athletes they can access grant funding to help with the cost of competing. Coaches, officials and competitors attending state, national or international championships are eligible to apply. Mr. Tien says junior sport is extremely important.
15: Junior sport is the lifeblood of our clubs and we need to keep getting younger people participating and especially then participating in pathways to the elite level. And that's what these local sporting grants are all about. And that's why we need young people making sure that they apply.
13: And that's your local news.
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13: It's been a strong run of recent form that has seen Harrow Balmoral make a push for a top five finish in the Horsham District A grade netball. The Southern Roos travel to City Oval when they take on Narraj Kwani this Saturday. The Bombers are on a 6-match winning streak, while the Roos winning streak currently sits at 4. And that's your local sport.
12: 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GWM Water reminds you to only use sprinklers and drippers before 10 a.m. and after 6 p.m.
0: Your four-day forecast, there is a frost warning for the Wimmera. Once the morning fog and frost clears, it's going to be a partly cloudy day today with light winds. We're heading for a top of 14 in Horsham and Ararat, 13 in Stall. Dropping down to 3 tonight. Tomorrow, early fog, partly cloudy day, slight chance of a shower, 14. Saturday, cloudy with a very high chance of showers, 13. Sunday, a shower or two, 13.
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1: Well, the Emmy nominations, they're out. So medical drama The Pitt, that has dominated the Emmy nominations for the best US television. It's picked up the most nominations, 25 of them altogether.
0: Huge.
1: Other big winners include Hacks. They've got 24 nominations for their final season, officially breaking the all-time Emmy record for the most nominations ever received by a comedy series.
0: Wow.
1: So that's Hacks with 24. And there's one that's new to Apple TV. It's a horror comedy series called Widow's Bay that got 19 nominations. Australia hasn't been overlooked.
0: Oh, good, good.
1: Who would it be other than Sarah Snook?
0: Of course.
1: She's picked up a nod for lead actress in a limited series. That was a mystery series called All Her Fault, where she plays a mother investigating the disappearance of her son.
0: Haven't all the nominations changed over the course of, say, the last 15, 20 years, where all the shows were on major TV networks?
1: Yes.
0: Now they're all on streaming services.
1: Yeah. The Emmy Awards are happening in September. Going to be hosted by Law & Order SUV star Captain Olivia Benson. That is Mariska Hargitay.
0: SVU, not SUV.
1: What did I say?
0: SUV.
1: Oh, sorry. We do so many car ads. Yeah, SVU, Special Victims Unit.
0: Yes.
1: A big deal. It breaks a 15-year streak of Emmys only hiring stand-up comedians. And it's also the first solo woman to host since 2011.
0: Can I give you some Mariska Hargitay facts?
1: Mariska, yes.
0: So my niece, my brother's daughter, worked on Law & Order SVU last year, was in a TV episode, and Mariska was absolutely lovely, wonderful to work with, a really nice person. And she's the daughter of Jane Mansfield, who was one of the original Playboy playmates and an actress in her own right, who was killed in a car crash. And Mariska was in the car when she was about 3 or 4.
1: Oh.
0: So it was a tragic start to life, but a career that's been incredible. Been on Law & Order SVU for a bloody long time.
1: Yes.
0: And still doing great things. And for more reports from my family members who met her last year, an absolute gentleman, what's the word I'm looking for? Absolute wonderful.
1: Gracious.
0: Person. Absolutely.
1: This one's a little bit heavy, but the state of Utah has officially revoked the license for Provo Canyon School. So this is the boarding school that Paris Hilton was forced to attend at age 17, subjected to horrific emotional and physical abuse.
0: Right.
1: So state authorities have now stepped in. It's closing in the beginning of August. And this is a big win. I mean, Paris has been campaigning publicly, exposing the systemic abuse there that happened in the late 1990s. A lot of people are survivors, also going to stop future generations from copying that same level of abuse as well. And, like, I don't know, you think of Paris in Juicy Couture carrying the chihuahuas, early 2000s. Advocate wasn't on my bingo card, but I love it, and she should be really, really proud of herself and what she's achieved.
0: It's a shame that it's gone on for so long. I mean, the abuse that she allegedly endured, we're talking, you know, 25, 30 years ago now.
1: Not the only school as well. There's plenty of other institutions, so hopefully this is a sign of what's to come.
0: Okay.
1: And lastly, very quickly, the yellow tracksuit is coming out of storage, so Sacha Baron Cohen has secretly filmed and completed a new feature-length movie of Ali G.
2: What is the main thing we ain't got enough of in this country?
3: Hospitals.
2: No.
3: Libraries.
2: Behave. We ain't got enough fit women.
1: Okay. So Ali G in the House, that came out in 2002. It was a cult comedy. But this one is not just in the can. Not just in the works. It's in the can.
0: Done.
1: It is done.
0: Yeah, yeah.
1: No official release date yet, but a lot of people are losing their minds.
0: Listen, it's great to see Ali G. I mean, obviously he's done wonderful things with Borat and also a little bit of success with Bruno too. But again, where's my there are no new ideas theory going around again?
1: Oh,
0: again.
1: Yeah.
0: Just make sequels. That's all we do these days.
1: Is Ali G now out of the house or still in the house?
0: Very good. There's more trending news online, themorningcrew.com.au. It's 7:48. 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
0: The Wimmera loves a market, Gabby. There's no doubt about it. And this Sunday, take a look at the Ararat Market. It's back between 9 and 1 at Alexandra Hall. There's going to be lots of goodies to find, from plants, books, crystals, candles, handmade crafts, farm produce, mate. The list just goes on and on and on and on.
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0: And on and on and on. 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
15: 4 degrees in Melbourne, some fog around, partly cloudy today, a top of 14. It's 8 o'clock. Good morning, I'm Madeline Burke. V-Line chaos has rolled into a second day after Telstra's nationwide outage. Trains remain suspended and there's a limited number of coaches replacing services. Daniel Bowen from the Public Transport Users Association has told 3AW Breakfast there should be a backup plan.
16: The frontline V-Line staff did their best yesterday. But but ultimately you can't cater for thousands of people trying to get places. It's difficult to find coaches at short notice to replace the trains, and you can't replace all the trains with coaches anyway. That's why we have trains, they're higher capacity. So V-Line management and the government need to look very carefully at this.
15: The Shadow Communications Minister is defending her decision to call 000 during the Australia-wide Telstra outage. Sarah Henderson is facing scrutiny after calling the emergency number to check if it was working during the shutdown. She says she accepts the criticism but maintains her actions were necessary.
17: I'm the Shadow Minister for Communications. The health and wellbeing of Australians is absolutely critical. I was being told contrary advice, and we now learn not only that 000 was not working yesterday morning, but it's still not working for some callers.
15: The occupants of a house in Melbourne's northwest have escaped injury after shots were fired into their home early this morning. Dennis O'Kane reports.
18: The offenders fled in a white SUV from the property on Rowan Drive in Kealba. A crime scene has been established. Police are investigating two suspicious house fires in neighbouring suburbs in Melbourne's north. The fire started minutes apart. Crews were called to a vacant house in Keilor Downs at 2:45 this morning. The home severely damaged. Around 15 minutes later, three people fled a property in Taylor's Lakes. And police are investigating a stabbing in Grovedale. A woman stabbed a man on Torquay Road at about 6:30 this morning. Both are now into each other, both fleeing on foot. Dennis O'Kane reporting.
15: The ABC and SBS will be hauled before the Royal Commission into Anti-Semitism today. The public broadcasters will face questioning over complaints of bias and anti-Semitism. The ABC has issued a statement rejecting claims its journalism has contributed to social division. Fog is impacting arrivals at Avalon Airport. A Jetstar flight from Bali is diverting to Melbourne Airport this morning because of the fog. Also making news, Melbourne has recorded Australia's biggest jump in rental prices, with median weekly rents climbing to $600. In finance, Wall Street has closed down 577 points, the dollar buying 69.3 US cents.
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15: Essendon great Matthew Lloyd says his former club needs someone strong to lead the Bombers through their lowest ebb. The club is continuing to narrow down its list of candidates. The Bombers legend telling today John Longmire or James Hurd would be people who'd unite the club.
20: I mentioned John Longmire. John Longmire is someone that I'd like to see them interview, because they need someone who's really strong at this football club with where it's at its lowest ebb right now. So James has the passion, he has the hunger, he has the desire.
15: New South Wales has wrapped up this year's Origin series with a 30-12 win over Queensland, and Dutch rider Olaf Kooi has won a sprint finish to clinch stage 5 of the Tour de France. And that's the latest in news and sport.
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21: 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Drift 83, now stocking Nina and Pasadena, Russell Athletics, Vizsla, Sister and Kiss Chasey. The perfect look isn't complete without you wearing it. Drift 83.
22: Good morning, it's Emma Clark with your local news update. With police undertaking a targeted operation in the Northern Grampians region, particularly focusing on high-volume crimes being committed in St Arnett, local police are still reminding residents across the entire region to make a call if they see something dodgy. Acting Superintendent for the Wimmera, Gary Best, says community members are their eyes and ears.
23: Our eyes and ears are the community, and we urge the community to either give us a call, Crime Stoppers, or any other avenue that they can find to provide that information to us. It's very beneficial, and it goes hand in hand with us doing it.
22: Southwest and Wimmera residents are being urged to help expose the state's deteriorating road network through a new report campaign. The Victorian Farmers Federation has launched a two-week road reporting blitz, calling for regional residents to formally report potholes or road hazards to VicRoads. VFF President Ryan Milgate says the campaign comes after regional roads stakeholders met with the roads minister and received a clear message that local reporting is critical.
24: We've taken the challenge on, and we're challenging everyone, not just VFF members, but anyone out there. Let's flood the reporting lines, and let's actually show government exactly what our roads are like out here.
22: And on the same issue, the conditions of our local roads and highways are emerging as the key issues once again in the run-up to the state election. Several potholes across our area have led to vehicle damage, with Nationals leader Danny O'Brien criticising the condition of the state's roads and labelling them an appalling mess.
0: Travelling around all of Victoria this week and the pothole situation has just got to a calamitous stage. We've had just a little bit of rain and yet our roads have fallen into an appalling mess. I've seen over the last couple of days people repeatedly pulled over trying to fix or change tyres, so people having to get towed because they've damaged their wheels.
22: And that's your local news update.
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22: Narendra Kwani and Harrow Balmoral go head-to-head this Saturday at City Oval, with the Southern Roos winning their last nine games and their only loss of the season coming at the hands of the Bombers back in round two. Narendra Kwani are coming off strong wins over the Swiss and Caniva in the past couple of weeks as they aim to stay inside the top three. That's your local sport.
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4: Your four-day forecast, there is a frost warning for the Wimmera. Once the morning fog and frost clears, it's going to be a partly cloudy day today with light winds. We're heading for a top of 14 in Horsham and Ararat, 13 in Stawell. Dropping down to 3 tonight. Tomorrow, early fog, partly cloudy day, slight chance of a shower, 14. Saturday, cloudy with a very high

0: That is Vance Joy, right on 18 past 8. It's your Thursday edition of the Morning Crew with Gabby and Dan, streaming live on Listener as well now that Telstra is restored. And it's at this time, Gabby, every week we jump in the Morning Crew shower. Let's go for it. Hot, hot, hot. That's better. That's better.
1: Yeah. Music conductors,
0: okay.
1: They probably have the closest feeling to what it's like being a wizard doing a magical spell.
0: Yeah, you're right,
1: actually. Whatever they action happens,
0: yeah.
1: It's fantastic, and we're done.
0: Sorry, this wasn't going to be one of my shower thoughts, but I saw a reel about it, I think lying in bed this morning. A guy was like, at the halfway point of every Harry Potter movie, they break for Christmas.
1: Yeah.
0: Wouldn't Jesus have just been a normal guy in their world? He can turn water into wine. Yeah, so can everyone else.
1: Oh, right.
0: Halfway through every Harry Potter movie, they break for Christmas.
1: Yeah.
0: Strange.
1: Well, they had to blend in with the Muggles.
0: Yeah, oh, good point.
1: Yes.
0: The Mudbloods. So my actual one that I was going to do here is people say men can't multitask. That's not true. I can listen, ignore and forget all at once.
1: Yes, very true.
0: Yes.
1: I very much hope that grass tastes like maybe chocolate cake for cows and goats.
0: That's true.
1: Imagine if they hated it. Oh, grass again. Or did they go, oh, that's salt water grass or something and that's buffalo.
0: Imagine the floor was food at all times, though.
1: Yeah.
0: Could you imagine that? How fat would I be? I mean, I'm a big fella anyway, but if the floor's constantly, I don't know.
1: And it's free.
0: Like, oh,
1: wow.
0: Free food on the floor? How good. This is Shower Thoughts, by the way. We jump in the Morning Crew shower we had installed here in the studio. We share our deepest, darkest thoughts, like this one. I wonder if the person who came up with the phrase one-hit wonder came up with any other popular phrases.
1: Oh, that's very good. That is very good. So all languages travel at the speed of sound, but sign language travels at the speed of light.
0: Clever. That's deep, actually.
1: That is very deep.
0: Well done. Oh, we're not even...
1: Sorry. I've done a really deep one and put on a voice.
0: Mine's not deep. Mine is not deep at all.
1: Yeah, do it again.
0: Oh, we're not even close to finishing this thing, is what I imagine the Romans said after the first day of building Rome.
1: Oh, yeah, right. Mine was a lot deeper.
0: Okay. Shower off. I enjoyed that.
1: Very good.
0: Excuse me. 20 past 8. Morning Crew with Gabby and Dan. It's round 18 of the footy. Kicking off with a top of the table clash tonight, which hasn't really got much of a mention, actually. But we'll discuss it with Andy Marr and preview the weekend's footy next here on the Morning Crew with Gabby and Dan.
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11: Is it coming?

0: Mars into Andy Mars. Morning crew with Gabby and Dan. It is time to talk all things footy. Round 18 is upon us. And thanks to Tyre Power's winter safety sale, safe big on Toyo tyres. Here is the man from the front bar from AFL Nation. It is Andy Mars. Morning, mate.
1: We are no relation. Lovely to be here. Hope you're both well.
0: Yeah, no, I didn't think so. But yeah, I've got to check these things.
2: You do. Hey, Andy, it's actually a massive game tonight.
0: Is it?
2: It's a top of the table clash. But you wouldn't know it. The AFL is so Victorian-centric. They haven't really reported on it, but it's Frio versus Sydney, top of the table over there in Perth.
1: We gave it, I'm last night on the front bar, we gave it three, maybe even four different individual unique promotions last night. That's how big Channel 7's trying to make it. So, no, it's huge. It's massive. And come game time, I'm sure the nation will be sitting on its date watching the game because of all the reasons you mentioned. It's going to be huge, Gavin. I think it's a real test for both of them, to be honest. That's obvious, but they've got their own little challenges that they take into this that they both want to meet against a team the calibre of the one they're playing tonight. And I think it'll give us a real lead as to kind of where they both sit in relation to everybody else in the competition and one another by the end of tonight.
0: Well, there's some fascinating games coming up. But tonight, just before we move on, Luke Jackson is going one-on-one with Brody Grundy tonight. That's worth the price of admission, as they say, Andy. Where do you reckon Luke Jackson ranks among the best players in the AFL at the moment?
1: Yeah, this year he's in the top three or four, I reckon. I mean, that's maybe even one or two. You think about Fremantle, and you look at Fremantle and you go, they're good. They're a really good team, but they're really kind of even. And then you look at Luke Jackson, you go, oh, yeah, he's the one. He's their Nick Daicos. He's their Marcus Bonapelli. He's their real point of difference, the one that, yeah, when you look at Fremantle, you go, how are we going to stop this bloke? And, yeah, that's their big challenge tonight.
0: There's a team on Friday Night Football who I'm not sure I'm familiar with. I can't remember the last time a team called North Melbourne featured on Friday Night Footy. They take on Collingwood. It's at Marvel Stadium. I don't know about North. They've had some good wins, but they've had a pretty, I don't want to say easy draw, but they have played the bottom three a couple of times. Do you give them any chance against the Pies tomorrow?
1: Oh, without Paul Curtis, without George Wardlaw, I reckon against the better teams in the comp, they need all of their good players available and playing. I don't think Curtis is back this week. You've got one more to go.
0: I
1: stand to be correct on that. But, yeah, so I feel like they, and it's just got, like, Nick Larkey's just out, he's not the Nick Larkey we know. Maybe the captaincy sort of bogging him down a little bit, but if they can get it rolling, if they can get all their good players playing well at the same time, even without the two that we mentioned, I reckon they're a sneaky chance. But okay. Collingwood, they just try hard. They try harder than just about every other team, week in, week out, and they make you beat them. And unless you're very good on the night, they're more often than not going to get you. So. Yeah, it's going to be a real acid test for North, that's for sure.
0: Paul Curtis is back, just to clarify. He's back tomorrow
1: right,
0: night. Okay.
1: Yeah,
0: Saturday night, your Blues, they're going for eight in a row. I watched your Blues in person last Saturday night. We nearly did.
2: Yeah,
0: we nearly beat them. We actually probably should have beaten Carlton twice this year, Richmond. But the Blues, they did have a downer week, still got the job done, and going for eight in a row against Hawthorn, who have actually had a really bizarre last couple of months.
1: They're all over the shop, Hawthorn, but they're going to get three good ones back, I think, this week. So Impey, Eamon and Watson, I think, are all coming back this week. So they won't get battled, but they have a kid, Mrats, played really well last week,
0: yeah.
1: So they might be able to cover him for a week. They've won seven in a row, Dan, but they're not that good. So they kind of just, they meet whatever's in front of them, which is a real credit to them. And well, the Essendon and Richmond games sort of stand out as they are a bottom four team or a bottom six team, you know. But then you see what they did against Geelong and a few others, and you go, well, maybe they just meet whatever in front of them. And I feel like they're a bit of that at this stage of where they're at. So maybe they can measure up to whatever Hawthorn dish up. But I think the Hawks will be too good.
0: Before we let you go, your take on the whole Maynard Miller umpire situation? We'll throw Ben Long in as well from Saturday.
1: I think the umpires need the... I think the MRO needs the right to be able to suspend players for contact that's not deemed intentional, which neither of these contacts were. But, to be honest, the fine sits okay with me. We all know what was going on. Like, there was no intent to... the umpire was probably, you know, in the wrong spot. There was no intent from the players to be aggressive towards the umpire. But I think we do have to have a zero tolerance, which I guess we do. They've been five grand, but I don't really have a strong deal on whether the money or the week off is more worthy for this matter. But it wouldn't worry me if both of these players had a week off because of what they did. I wouldn't be upset about that.
0: Well, they're both playing. It's going to be another big weekend. All kicks off tonight with a top of the table clash, which you can see on the screens of Seven, the Dockers and the Swans tonight. 8:10, a bit of a later Thursday night game for us. Andy, good calling this weekend, mate. We'll chat again soon.
1: All of SG2 superstars.
0: The wonderful Andy Barr. 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
2: 8:10.
0: 8:10 on Thursday.
2: Very late.
0: If I were the
2: AFL,
0: well, it's 6:10 Perth, but I just avoid having Thursday night games in WA.
2: Me too.
0: It seems like a no-brainer to me, but that's the AFL for you. Done some pretty odd things in season 2026. And that's actually one of the minor ones, to be fair. Morning crew, Gabby and Dan.
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8: 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Drift 83, now stocking Nina and Pasadena, Russell Athletics, Vizsla, Sister and Kiss Chasey. The perfect look isn't complete without you wearing it. Drift 83.
9: Good morning, it's Emma Clark with your local news update. Operation Elmer has been running in the St Arnett area for the last few months, targeting persons of interest and the high volume of crimes taking place in the Northern Grampians region. Acting Superintendent for the Wimmera, Gary Best, says the operation has so far been very successful.
10: Op Elmer has been running for a period of time now, for about 3 or 4 months. We've had some really good results. It's a combination of units that are assisting in that area, the Highway Patrol, CIU, and our tasking unit. And what they've been focusing on is those high volume crimes and obviously our persons of interest that are causing those high volume crimes.
9: Some Wimmera farmers have hit the 300 mil marker for rainfall so far this year. Unfortunately for some, it's too much rain, with weather damage taking place on several properties across the Wimmera, southwest and Mallee. Tolondo farmer Simon McHenry says anything planted more recently looks to be struggling a little.
11: Patches are, yeah. Anything in early on the better ground looks really good. Anything sown towards the end of May has shown the effects a bit more. Yeah, just didn't get a chance to get going before it got wet.
9: Local sporting clubs and young athletes are being urged to take advantage of federal government grants now available. The local sporting champions and local para champions programs provide funding for coaches, officials and competitors selected to compete at state, national or international championships. Our member for Wannon, Dan Tien, says his office is willing to help those who need assistance.
12: There's money, $500 to $750 for our local sporting champions and $750 to $1,000 for our local para champions. So please, if you're a young athlete and need help or assistance getting to or from competitions, get in touch with my office.
9: And that's your local news.
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9: Wimmera kart racer Robbie Turmine has claimed one of South Australia's biggest honours, winning the prestigious Black Plate at Mount Gambier. The 2025 AAA Local Athlete of the Year secured pole position, won multiple heats and recorded the fastest lap of the final to claim victory. Turmine now turns his focus to the next round of the Victorian Country Series at Doohan Raceway next month. More than 200 competitors are expected, and that's your local sport.
8: 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Drift 83.
0: Your four-day forecast, there is a frost warning for the Wimmera. Once the morning fog and frost clears, it's going to be a partly cloudy day today with light winds. We're heading for a top of 14 in Horsham and Ararat, 13 in Stall. Dropping down to 3 tonight. Tomorrow, early fog, partly cloudy day, slight chance of a shower, 14. Saturday, cloudy with a very high chance of showers, 13. Sunday, a shower or two, 13.
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0: 19 to 9, this is your Thursday Morning Crew with Gabby and Dan. An update from V-Line. There ain't no update. Services are currently unable to operate due to the National Telstra outage affecting the network. There is no estimated time for rectification at this stage. Passengers are advised to defer travel where possible, so that remains the case for the foreseeable.
2: So I saw they had a post at like 5 p.m. yesterday. Mm. Is that a new post?
0: That is from 3 hours ago, so that, yeah, about 5:30 right. This morning, that post. And that's the latest update we have. So if you were planning on catching a train to Melbourne today or whatever, don't, because you can't. And I do feel sorry for those people who were stranded in Melbourne yesterday afternoon, who might have had to get a hotel room, rent a car, find alternative ways to get home from the city.
2: I just don't get why they're still offline.
0: Yeah, it's hard to wrap your head around. There must be a better way.
2: There must be something that we're not understanding.
0: Because 90% of Telstra services were restored by 9:30 yesterday.
2: Yes, and then the rest by about 4 o'clock yesterday afternoon. So why are we still offline for V-Line?
0: That makes sense.
2: I don't understand. And we're going to have trains in all the wrong spots.
0: Yeah,
2: because yesterday they just had to stop where they were.
0: Just ditched them.
2: So I understand it's a bit of a navigation to get everything back, but it doesn't make you sensey.
0: No, it's going to be a challenge. Just the whole Melbourne-centric attitude yesterday was fun. It's like, you're going to have to make your own way home, guys.
2: Start walking.
0: It's like, I don't live in Northcote. I don't live in Footscray. You know, we're planning 3 to 4 hour trips to get home here. Like, it's not,
2: not feasible.
0: No, anyway, if V-Line comes back on at any point today, we'll try and let you know ASAP. But at this stage, nothing happening. Morning Crew with Gabby and Dan, 18 to 9.
2: In a moment, I want to talk to you about FIFA, but nothing about the soccer.
0: Okay, because it is a bye day today.
2: It is a bye day. I want to talk about their halftime show.
0: Ooh, watch out, Super Bowl. We've got something else coming in a couple of weeks. Morning Crew with Gabby and Dan. We'll get to it after. Right.

0: I can only think what's going into her ears
1: is not what was playing through the stadium. And yeah.
0: Oh. That sucks.
1: Yeah, that's unfortunate.
0: Beautiful voice.
1: Beautiful voice and a very large TV audience. One of the biggest we'll get in Australia this year,
0: I'm afraid.
1: That is
0: not what I thought you were going to say. Sorry. What? Very large and also
1: massive TV audience.
0: I was like, excuse me.
1: Yeah, right. Yeah, right. Oh, yeah, no.
0: I really had a heart attack. All right, let's push
1: on. Go, go.
0: I want to talk about FIFA.
1: Yes.
0: Because for the first time in football history, FIFA is having a Super Bowl star halftime show.
1: Yes.
0: So it's a landmark event. It's going to happen at the grand final. So that will be about 5 a.m. on Monday, the 20th of July.
1: That's
0: for
1: right.
0: Us.
1: Yes, yes.
0: But unlike traditional tournaments, there's quite a lot of people on the stage. So Super Bowl is about 12 minutes. This one is going to be about 11 minutes.
1: Okay, tight.
0: So tight, considering there's co-headliners. So we're going to have Madonna representing America.
1: I like Madge.
0: Yes, Latin superstar Shakira representing South America. It's now just been announced that Canadian global superstar Justin Bieber is part of the mix.
1: Okay.
0: And BTS.
1: Okay, representing Asia, I suppose. That's a good lineup.
0: They're actually massive in Mexico.
1: BTS.
0: Yeah.
1: Yeah, right.
0: Did you see there was a picture of BTS on, like, I guess, imagine Buckingham Palace, but right. It was whatever Mexico's equivalent is. Palmer and they're on the and they're on the balcony and they're waving, and there was like 50,000 Mexicans there.
1: Incredible.
0: They love BTS. I don't know why. There's also special guests, Sesame Street and the Muppets.
1: The Muppets, okay. Yeah, great. Great.
0: So
1: yeah,
0: a few of them as well. But it's gonna be huge. It'll be interesting how it goes.
1: Justin Bieber, Madonna, Shakira, BTS, and the Swedish Chef representing all continents. Well, okay, listen.
0: And Miss Piggy.
1: It's going to be good. As you mentioned, the World Cup final. It's at 5 a.m. on July 20.
0: Yes.
1: I'm not going to lie. I'm going to show my hands here. I come from a British household, so I am hoping England get across.
0: They might.
1: They're still alive in the quarterfinals.
0: Keir Starmer said that he would give, I guess, London or whatever, England another day Thank off God, if they win.
1: And rightly so.
0: Well, he's on the way out anyway.
1: Yeah, well, it's a Sunday night, so nobody's going to turn up to work on the Monday anyway in the UK. So, yeah, it'd be nice to see, but there's other countries there, including a certain Lionel Messi who might have a say in how it all pans out over the next couple of weeks. But that's not a bad lineup. Super Bowl, eat your heart out. 11 to 9. Morning Crew with Gavin and Dan.
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1: Morning crew, Gabby and Dan with Arthur Ferry, the British number 114 making it through the Wimbledon semi-finals. It once again begs the question, if every human being on earth was ranked in tennis, what number would we be?
0: Well, if there's 4 billion females, surely I've got the toddlers. And the nursing home women covered.
1: Okay.
0: So maybe in the top billion.
1: Well done. We'll see you tomorrow.
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16: Morning fog, a partly cloudy day. Your top of 14. It's 9 o'clock. Good morning. I'm Madeline Burke. V-Line trains won't be back up and running this morning after Telstra's outage yesterday. People are being told to defer travel with only a limited number of replacement buses on. V-Line is now in the process of undertaking testing to make sure its radio systems are operating safely. CEO Will Tiepo says that'll take some time before services can start taking passengers.
17: We're hoping to get afternoon peak up and running. We'll just wait and see, and we'll provide updates as we get confirmation from Telstra and ARTC that we're right to go.
16: Rafi Rahim from the Tarnit Transport Action Group has told Heidi Murphy the impact on the western suburbs has been disastrous.
18: People are not going for work, people couldn't work, and the student affected the families, local businesses and commuters of every day affected by this.
16: Meanwhile, Telstra says it is still working to resolve a secondary issue which was causing an error for some people making 000 calls. Police are investigating two suspicious house fires in neighbouring suburbs in Melbourne's north. The fires started minutes apart this morning. Crews were called to a vacant house in Keilor Downs around 2:45. That home sustained significant damage. Around 15 minutes later, Kilda, three people fled a property in Taylor's Lakes after a burning vehicle in a carport spread to the house. The opposition is promising to overhaul the housing industry by cutting taxes and red tape if it wins office in the November state election. It comes on the back of figures showing Melbourne's rents are rising the fastest in Australia. Data from realestate.com.au shows renters comped a hike of 3.5% or more than $20 in typical weekly rents to reach $600 in the June quarter. Shadow Building Minister David Southwick says renters are being squeezed.
9: When it's too expensive to build, when building fewer of them, and that leads to a soaring rent because there are just not enough housing stock in the market.
16: Also in news today, the US military has begun pummeling Iran with airstrikes for the second night running. The strikes come after President Donald Trump earlier threatened to hit them hard. New data has found ambulance call-outs for heroin-related incidents surrounding the Richmond safe injecting room fell during its first 5 years in operation. And HBO medical drama The Pitt is the leading nominee for the upcoming Emmy Awards. In finance, Wall Street has closed down 577 points, the dollar buying 69.3 US cents.
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16: Essendon great Matthew Lloyd says his former club needs someone strong to lead the Bombers through their lowest ebb. The Bombers legend says John Longmire or James Hurd will be well suited to the vacant role. Cam Munster concedes New South Wales were the better side last night as the Blues beat Queensland 30-12 to wrap up the State of Origin. The match wasn't without controversy. The bunker under scrutiny for awarding a runaway try to Blues centre Bradman Best before later admitting it missed a knock-on. Munster labelling several decisions as questionable.
19: Bit of frustration probably for myself, you know, in the heat of the moment, probably just asking Ash some questions, but he saw him a little bit differently to myself, and he's a referee and adjudicates the game the way he sees it, and that's how he saw it.
16: And Cameron Myers has climbed to the world number one athletics ranking for the 1500 metres, the first Aussie man to hold the title since Herb Elliott. That's the latest news and sport.
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25: 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Drift 83, now stocking Nina and Pasadena, Russell Athletics, Bizla, Sister and Kiss Chasey. The perfect look isn't complete without you wearing it. Drift 83.
26: It's Emma Clark with your local news headlines. Police are currently investigating an incident involving unknown offenders who've entered a farming property on Clark Road, Greens Creek. They're believed to have gained access to the property in a vehicle and stolen multiple items between 1:30 and 2 p.m. on the 23rd of June. Anyone with information is urged to contact Crime Stoppers on 1800 333 000. And former Horsham Saint and Horsham Cricket Association youngster Desi Carter, after a fantastic first season with Premier Cricket Club Footscray, has now been selected in the 2026-27 Cricket Victoria Country Under-19s Male Emerging Players Squad. And that's your local news headlines.
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29: Your forecast across the Wimmera today. Partly cloudy, patchy frost early this morning, patchy morning fog too, light winds. Tomorrow, partly cloudy, slight chance of a shower, chance of fog in the early morning, light winds, top of 14. For Saturday, cloudy, very high chance of showers, northeasterly winds up to 20 k's, top of 13. And for Sunday, cloudy, very high chance of showers, westerly winds up to 30 k's, top of 13. Your tops for today, Horsham and Ararat 14, stall 13.
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31: Right now, it's 1 degrees.
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Sonny Federa, DOD and Poppy mix music that makes you feel good. It is Kayla here for your Thursday morning after Sam Fender and Olivia Dean. If you missed it yesterday, I caught up with Bron from the Weekly Advertiser to talk everything about the latest edition. If you don't have yours in your hands right now, well, you can pick it up from Two Store Road. You can get it from selected retailers, your letterbox, or of course, the

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1: Hey.
2: Hi.
1: What's going on?
2: So much.
1: Absolutely. Especially on the front cover, we see this lovely photo of four gals doing a smoking ceremony, it seems, for NAIDOC Week that's happening, this week.
2: This week.
1: This week.
2: 50 years of NAIDOC this year. So theme of 50 years of Deadly, celebrating all things... Indigenous culture. There's art exhibitions on. There's opening ceremony. That was Monday at Goolum. Closing ceremony in store and so much more happening around the place. So, yeah, everyone needs to just keep an eye out what's going on near them.
1: You can check out The Weekly Advertiser to find a event near you. And as we look inside the paper too, there's awards, there's initiative, there's so much happening. If you go to page 5, who do we have here? We have Evelyn King. She was presented an award. We have Max Johns presented an award. And then there's also a stair climb happening with the firefighters.
2: There is stair climb happening. This is one written by our work experience girl, Holly. So
1: Holly,
2: she's done a great job.
1: Out.
2: Yeah, she interviewed Horsham firefighter Phil Jabor, who's participating in Stair Climb in Melbourne in September with a heap of other Horsham people, ARAT firefighters, there's SES volunteers as well. So many get on board to support a bit of fundraising for, mental health, charities and all sorts of things. So it's a great
1: wonderful
2: cause.
1: Stuff.
2: And people can donate, get online.
1: Get online, donate, take a look at the article that was written by, our work experience kid, Holly, on page 15. So many feel-good stories inside The Weekly Advertiser. You can keep flicking through the paper. You'll also find the puzzles as well. Can't wait to see how long it'll take me to do the Spot the Difference. I have reached about 11 seconds once.
2: Fantastic.
1: Thank you so much. The quiz as well. But as we flick to the back, 13 goals were kicked, actually, by a powerful... Who was it here? Laharam spearhead Jack Fenner. He clamps onto the ball and has actually kicked 13 goals over the weekend.
2: Not a bad effort.
1: Not a bad effort.
2: Pretty ordinary weather to be playing sport, but hey, winter sport's what you get.
1: It was so fun as well to be there on a Sunday afternoon with my father. He thoroughly enjoyed seeing Horsham v Horsham out on Sunday too. Wasn't bad weather, just a bit cold.
2: Yeah.
1: But that's what, footy and netball are all about, being
2: pretty
1: in the wintertime. Have you ever wondered why we wear short sleeves and shorts in the winter and then we wear covered in the summer? Tell me about that.
2: I don't know. I suppose, I mean, cricket, you got your longs on, keep the sun off, but I don't get it, football. Just don't get it. I mean, some have long sleeves, Jack has.
1: He's done the right thing.
2: That might be the secret to it.
1: Might be the secret to
2: it. He's a bit warmer than everyone else.
1: Goals. You can pick up the latest edition of The Weekly Advertiser today from Two Store Road, from your letterbox, from selected retailers, or of course, theweeklyadvertiser.com.au. Bron, always a pleasure. Thanks so much.
2: Thank you.
1: Love it.
3: Miss Canberra.
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0: 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Now, yesterday, the team let us know that Charlie XCX, pop star, she's actually decided she's going to have a listening party. People gather around and listen to her album.
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2: 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But of course, the hashtag kind of looked like Sus Anal Bum Party.
0: I don't know about that one, but I love me some Susan Boyle. 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

0: Ariana Grande, Hate That I Made You Love Me. Our newsreader Emma yesterday said, I'm loving this new one from Ariana Grande, so I'm going to play it in the next hour for her. But we will see Emma in the newsroom before that and the weather. So keep it on Mix.
1: 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It's more powerful than you think. What you hear can take you far from here. 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
14: It's 7 o'clock with your local news headlines. Police are currently investigating an incident involving unknown offenders who've entered a farming property on Clark Road, Greens Creek. They're believed to have gained access to the property in a vehicle and stolen multiple items between 1:30 and 2 p.m. on the 23rd of June. Anyone with information is urged to contact Crime Stoppers on 1800 333 000. And former Horsham Saint and Horsham Cricket Association youngster Desi Carter, after a fantastic first season with Premier Cricket Club Footscray, has now been selected in the 2026-27 Cricket Victoria Country Under-19s Male Emerging Players Squad. 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
15: Your forecast across the Wimmera today. Partly cloudy, patchy frost early this morning. Patchy morning fog too. Light winds. Tomorrow, partly cloudy, slight chance of a shower. Chance of fog in the early morning. Light winds, top of 14. For Saturday, cloudy, very high chance of showers, northeasterly winds up to 20 k's, top of 13. And for Sunday, cloudy, very high chance of showers, westerly winds up to 30 k's, top of 13. Your tops for today, Horsham and Ararat 14, Stall 13.
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